of the Class of 24, Higher Education and Student Affairs, will serve as the graduate student speaker. Undergraduate students in the Colleges of Education and Liberal Arts and Sciences will graduate at 9 a.m. Saturday, May 16th. Ava Esterly, Environmental Science, will serve as the morning's undergraduate student speaker. Undergraduate students in the Colleges of Business and Visual and Performing Arts will graduate at 2 p.m. on Saturday, May 16th. Zizi Zhang of Business Administration will serve as the afternoon's undergraduate student speaker. Congratulations to all of the graduates. KUR would like to remind you that throughout the summer, Take Us With You 24/7, 365. 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

Well, here's an album that's a major move for Walter Smith III, the tenor saxophonist. I'm David Bassey. The album's called

Up next, Dr. Lonnie Smith asks us all to come together. That's one from Wayne Alpern. We just heard Moton Swing at the hands of arranger and producer Wayne Alpern with the New York Saxophone Quartet, Steve Kenyon, Todd Groves, Dave Nolan, and John Winder. Moton Swing, way back to the beginnings of Kansas City jazz, and swinging they are. Preceding that, a new kind of swing with Walter Smith III, Matt Stevens at the guitar, and Taylor Eiste playing the piano. Well, here's Dr. Lonnie Smith. This is a Palmetto release that goes back to 2007 and features a really cool band, mostly from New Orleans, but a little bit of New York in it too. Erlen Riley at the drums, Big Chief Donald Harrison at the alto saxophone, and Peter Bernstein playing the guitar. Matt Baldaceris is the producer and plays a little bit of guitar for his Palmetto recording company, and this is one by the Beatles and Lonnie's special take.

That's the music of Dr. Lonnie Smith, and a pleasure to present this music to you right here in this way. That went on Palmetto Records, and his version of Come Together, loosely put together, that is, and before that, Saxology and Moten Swing from the New York Sax Quartet and arranger Wayne Alpern. And preceding that, we started the three-song set off with Return to Casual from Blue Note Records, saxophonist Walter Smith III, and the song Contra. Since 2013, Jazz with David Bassi has been offered to radio stations across the country completely free of charge. 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Here's a song written by pianist Errol Garner, a self-taught pianist who had his own way of doing things. And it's also the title cut from a movie that was made by Clint Eastwood, a big jazz fan and somebody who really dug the music. And in the movie, he's playing a jazz DJ, kind of a night fly like myself, and he gets into a little bit of relationship problems. But I digress. What I have queued up is Dexter Gordon performing at the famous Ballroom in Baltimore, Maryland on May the 4th of 1969. It's a performance that was put on by the Left Bank Jazz Society in Baltimore. It's becoming more prominent now because Zeb Feldman has released quite a bit of music from that particular organization and that particular room, the famous Ballroom, around that particular time. Dexter Gordon on the Complete Prestige release for Dexter Gordon, a 10-album set with Bobby Timmons at the piano, Victor Gaskin at the bass, and Percy Bryth playing the drums. Let's listen to Dexter Gordon.

As you can see, the Left Bank Jazz Society in Baltimore threw some wing-ding parties for sure. That one from August the 20th of 1972 at the famous ballroom in Baltimore, Zeb Feldman, and Reel to Reel Records released it in the spring of 2023. Shirley Scott, Queen Talk, live at the Left Bank with Bobby Durham at the drums, George Coleman at the saxophone, and some cuts have vocalist Ernie Andrews. We'll get to that as we go on, but not today. And then preceding that was one from Prestige, released as an album called LTD, live at the Left Bank. And that one came from May the 4th of 1969. Misty, followed by Blues by Five from Shirley Scott. Consider this. You can present your business's message to our loyal Jazz with David Bassi listeners. 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

Up next, Tom Collier, who did some playing with Frank Zappa and the Mothers of Invention in an album called Boomer Vibes, Volume 1. Whatever You Say, that's the song we just heard from Bill Cunliffe with Martin Wind and Tim Horner. Whatever You Say from Border Widow's Lament. And preceding that, another trio, Peter Smith Trio and Dollar Dreams. Here's one that the Rolling Stones put together, As Tears Go By.

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I'm Mason Reed. Strong experts are narrowing down the source of a hantavirus outbreak on the MV Hondius cruise. Strong. They emphasize that the virus likely originated from rodents in the Andes region, not from a bird-watching landfill in Ushuaia, as some had speculated. A health official stated that direct inhalation of particles from infected rodents is necessary for transmission, which rules out the landfill theory. The first confirmed cases on board involved travelers from the Andes, highlighting the need for ongoing investigation. A serious accident occurred in Goldsboro, North Carolina, when an 18-wheeler crashed into vehicles at a red light. At least 9 people were injured, with 2 of them requiring airlift to hospitals for treatment. Eyewitness footage captured the alarming scene, highlighting the dangers of heavy traffic collisions. Local authorities are investigating the incident to determine the cause. Stay tuned for updates on this developing story. 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

staff of Kutztown University Radio. I'm Mike Reggs. More than 1,300 students will be awarded degrees during KU's spring commencement ceremonies, May 15th and 16th at Opaque Fieldhouse. Dr. Philip Cavalier, University President, and Dr. Lauren Baisden-Arnold, Provost and Senior Vice President for Academic Affairs, will preside. Graduate students will receive their degrees at 5 p.m. on Friday, May 15th, including 16 doctoral candidates. Solomon Johnson.

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I'm Mike Reggs.

Here's a real band. This is a band called the Canadian Jazz Collective. Lorne Lofsky wrote this particular song, and the album called Septology, the Black Forest Session. So the band on the road and in the Black Forest and recording an album. Derek Gardner, who plays trumpet and flugelhorn on this album, says, "We really had to be on top of things to achieve everything we wanted to do musically." I'm David Bassey. There's something great about being in a band if you're playing music and playing with the same people all the time. Here's a great example of that. Guitarist Lorne Lofsky's composition, Highway 9, the Canadian Jazz Collective.

Up next, another Canadian band recording while on the road. That's the Canadian Jazz Collective and Lauren Lofsky's Highway 9, recorded in Villingen, Germany on May the 8th of 2022. Direct to two-track. Easy. Sort of.

The Oscar Peterson Trio, with Niels Henning, Thorsten Pedersen at the bass, and Lewis Hayes at the drums, in Zurich, for Radio Zurich, November 24th of 1971, and Younger Than Springtime. Consider this. You can present your business's message to our loyal Jazz with David Bassey listeners. 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

Coming up next, one from Positone Records and vibraphonist Ben Galise with a lucid vision. We just heard the music of Melissa Pipe and the Sextet. Odd Sound is the label, and the album called Of What Remains, and translated to Here, comma, So, Asiansi, is how it's pronounced, I believe, in French, a band from Montreal, led by Melissa Pipe at baritone sax and bassoon with Lex French at the trumpet, and a fine band. Original music on Odd Sound from Melissa Pipe's Sextet, and we're going to have an interview with her and kind of find out why, what for, and where are they going next, things like that. All right? Stay tuned for that. You can find all of our interviews at davidbasse.com. Here's Ben Galise.

composer, arranger, and tenor and bass trombonist Brendan Lanningham. A Little Optimism is the album, and the song, Frank Lee.

beautiful number called Billy from Matt Otto at the flute, with Gerald Dunn at the alto sax, Jeff Harshbarger and Mike Warren in the rhythm section, T.J. Martley. And the album, Soliloquy. Preceding that, one about birds from Hugh Smith Quintet, Waxwing, Cedar Waxwings Gathering in Northern Michigan. Here's one from 1991, and an emerging pianist at the time who has had a nice career in jazz music, and Stephen Scott, the composer and pianist, on his own Nubian Chant.

0: It's pianist Stephen Scott, and an album with liner notes by Ira Gittler, and Something to Consider, and an album of great merit that launched a nice career for a young pianist at the time, Stephen Scott on Verve Records. And Stephen's composition, Nubian Chant, with a marvelous band, including Jeff Tanner Watts.
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I'm Mason Reed. Strong experts are narrowing down the source of a hantavirus outbreak on the MV Hondius cruise. Strong. They emphasize that the virus likely originated from rodents in the Andes region, not from a birdwatching landfill in Ushuaia, as some had speculated. A health official stated that direct inhalation of particles from infected rodents is necessary for transmission, which rules out the landfill theory. The first confirmed cases on board involved travelers from the Andes, highlighting the need for ongoing investigation. A serious accident occurred in Goldsboro, North Carolina, when an 18-wheeler crashed into vehicles at a red light. At least 9 people were injured, with 2 of them requiring airlift to hospitals for treatment. Eyewitness footage captured the alarming scene, highlighting the dangers of heavy traffic collisions. Local authorities are investigating the incident to determine the cause. Stay tuned for updates on this developing story. 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

half of Kutztown University Radio. I'm Mike Reggs. More than 1,300 students will be awarded degrees during KU's spring commencement ceremonies, May 15th and 16th at Opaque Fieldhouse. Dr. Philip Cavalier, University President, and Dr. Lauren Baisden-Arnold, Provost and Senior Vice President for Academic Affairs, will preside. Graduate students will receive their degrees at 5 p.m. on Friday, May 15th, including 16 doctoral candidates. Solomon Johnson of the Class of 24, Higher Education and Student Affairs, will serve as the graduate student speaker. Undergraduate students in the Colleges of Education and Liberal Arts and Sciences will graduate at 9 a.m. Saturday, May 16th. Ava Esterly, Environmental Science, will serve as the morning's undergraduate student speaker. Undergraduate students in the Colleges of Business and Visual and Performing Arts will graduate at 2 p.m. on Saturday, May 16th. ZZ Zhang of Business Administration will serve as the afternoon's undergraduate student speaker. Congratulations to all of the graduates. KUR would like to remind you that throughout the summer, take us with you 24/7, 365. We are able to be

It is Cool Jazz Weekly. New music there from Funky Boy. Funky Boy has gone through some health challenges in his life, but always has a positive attitude. Music helps him. And wow, some great new music there featuring Darren Ron. It's called Life Sign. And Gianni Vansini kicking off today's show with The Right Move here on Cool Jazz Weekly. Everything fresh in the world of cool and contemporary jazz, with just a dash of the retro. I love the title of this song because one of my favorite, if you're a loyal listener of the show, you know I use the term easy breezy a lot. That was an easy breezy song here on Cool Jazz Weekly, I'll say. And guess what the name of this song is? Easy Breezin'. It's DS Wilson with Easy Breezin' on Cool Jazz Weekly. Maybe DS is a Cool Jazz Weekly fan.

Smooth jazz flautist Reagan Whiteside with her new one, In Love Reimagined, and D.S. Wilson with Easy Breezin' as we easy breeze through a brand new Cool Jazz Weekly. Everything fresh in the world of cool and contemporary jazz with just a dash of the retro. Love the title or love the name of this artist. Sax Squatch. Yes, spelled S-A-X Squatch. Sax Squatch. And who is Sax Squatch? Well, he is a 7-foot-tall multi-instrumentalist, producer, and electronic music artist from North Carolina. He's accumulated over 3 million followers online through releasing music with legends such as John Oates, Billy Ray Cyrus, the band War, and songs with the infamous electronic label Monster Cat. In 2021, Sax Squatch created theme music for the video game Rocket League, and the following year had music featured in Fortnite. He's been trending on Rolling Stone's website and on the front page of Forbes for his music releases. Sax Squatch is quite the character. Now he's bringing his talents to the smooth jazz world with this brand new song called Sold Out, spelled S-O-L-E-D, Sold Out. It is Sax Squatch with Sold Out on Cool Jazz Weekly.

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Amandus with The Walk. New music from Amandus and Sax Squatch with Sold Out here on Cool Jazz Weekly. Halfway through the show, we either do a touch of the retro or an artist interview. Today, a touch of the retro. Going to take you back to a great song from Al Jarreau. We miss Al Jarreau. He passed away back in 2017, too soon. But perhaps best known for his R&B soft soul work in the 1980s, songs like Mornin' and Moonlighting, the TV theme song, and We're in This Love Together. Back in 2000, 26 years ago already, it's weird to say that 2000 was 26 years ago, he had an album called Tomorrow Today, and it made it all the way up to number 2 on the Billboard Jazz Albums chart. Fantastic album. And fantastic music on that album, like this song called Just to Be Loved. It's Al Jarreau from the year 2000, Just to Be Loved. It's our touch of the retro on Cool Jazz Weekly.

0: Nice straight ahead sound to that one here on Cool Jazz Weekly, everything fresh in the world of cool and contemporary jazz. She is the niece of a legendary jazz artist. That is Carmen Jackson, bringing her irresistible Motor City soul to the new single Bags Groove, reclaiming a jazz classic rooted deeply in her family's legacy. First recorded in 1952 by her legendary uncle, Milt Bags Jackson. Milt Jackson. We all know Milt Jackson. The tune becomes a vibrant homecoming in Carmen's hands. Really neat story behind that one here on Cool Jazz Weekly. And we started off that set of music with our touch of the retro, Al Jarreau, Just to Be Loved, here on Cool Jazz Weekly. As we roll right along here on Cool Jazz Weekly, here's a nice soul song on Cool Jazz Weekly called Your Love Feels Like Home. 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
1: Yo!

Couple of R&B influenced tracks right there. Sophia Bromberg, Not Anybody's Baby, and Christian Keys, Your Love Feels Like Home, here on Cool Jazz Weekly, where you're home each and every week with everything new and fresh in the world of cool and contemporary jazz with just a dash of the retro as we roll right along. This is the new one from Charlie Puth that features Kenny G. It's been kind of getting a little bit of traction even in the smooth jazz world, and it's considered a yacht rock influenced track. Here's Charlie Puth featuring Kenny G with Cry on Cool Jazz Weekly.

Definitely some R&B influence to the past few songs we played here on Cool Jazz Weekly today. Holly Bruhn, that's called City Lights. I like that one a lot. And Charlie Puth, the new one with Charlie featuring Kenny G, Cry, here on Cool Jazz Weekly. Here's James Morgan Jazz featuring Cecile Dutrion with Daybreak on Cool Jazz Weekly.

Nice song there here on Cool Jazz Weekly from James Morgan Jazz featuring Cecile Dutrion, Daybreak. Cool Jazz Weekly, a production of Kutztown University Radio on the beautiful campus of Kutztown University. 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We got time for one more song today. It's Ray Narita, Gazing at One Moon. Love the title of that song. Moon's been in the news a lot the past few weeks with the recent trip around the moon. Some beautiful, amazing pictures. And it just makes you realize how small you really are on Earth. And we're just all one, all part of a bigger picture that it just involves so much around us. So let's respect what we have around us, the fellow people, the fellow world, the environment, and, you know, just be nicer to each other. That's important. Ray Narita, Gazing at One Moon, ending today's show on Cool Jazz Weekly. Joining back here again next week on the radio show. We'll see you then.

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I'm Mason Reed. Dave Venturella will take over as Acting Director of Immigration and Customs Enforcement following Todd Lyons' departure at the end of this month. Venturella is closely aligned with Border Czar Tom Homan and has a background in private prison management. Lyons, who oversaw significant expansions at ICE, is stepping down to spend more time with his family. It's still unclear if Venturella will be nominated for the position permanently, as ICE has not had a confirmed director since 2017. Strong experts are narrowing down the source of a hantavirus outbreak on the MV Hondius cruise. Strong. They emphasize that the virus likely originated from rodents in the Andes region, not from a bird-watching landfill in Ushuaia, as some had speculated. A health official stated that direct inhalation of particles from infected rodents is necessary for transmission, which rules out the landfill theory. The first confirmed cases on board involved travelers from the Andes, highlighting the need for ongoing investigation. The new stream, powered by Seaboard Networks, delivering smarter radio,

staff of Kutztown University Radio. I'm Mike Greggs. More than 1,300 students will be awarded degrees during KU's spring commencement ceremonies, May 15th and 16th at Opaque Fieldhouse. Dr. Philip Cavalier, University President, and Dr. Lauren Baisden-Arnold, Provost and Senior Vice President for Academic Affairs, will preside. Graduate students will receive their degrees at 5 p.m. on Friday, May 15th, including 16 doctoral candidates. Solomon Johnson of the Class of 24, Higher Education and Student Affairs, will serve as the graduate student speaker. Undergraduate students in the Colleges of Education and Liberal Arts and Sciences will graduate at 9 a.m. Saturday, May 16th. Ava Esterly, Environmental Science, will serve as the morning's undergraduate student speaker. Undergraduate students in the Colleges of Business and Visual and Performing Arts will graduate at 2 p.m. on Saturday, May 16th. Zizi Zhang of Business Administration will serve as the afternoon's undergraduate student speaker. Congratulations to all of the graduates. KUR would like to remind you that throughout the summer, take us with you 24/7, 365. We are able to be on the go. Just download the TuneIn, MyTuner, or Radio Garden app and take KUR with you wherever you go, the beach, the mountains, or just doing housework around the house. 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

You're listening to Vaughn Stupart with his new single, Onward and Upward. That's a message for you guys today to keep moving forward, no matter what. I'm telling you, life will throw some crazy things your way, but keep moving onward and upward. Up next, here's Kayla Waters with her latest single, Lush.

is Kim Scott with Block Party Radio. Thanks for listening. You just heard Big Mike Hart with his cover of MJ's tune, Working Day and Night. Man, that's one of my absolute favorite Michael Jackson tunes. And speaking of Michael Jackson, if you haven't been to see the Broadway musical MJ, do yourselves a favor. I'm telling you, you will enjoy it. You will dance in your seat all night long. And while you're at it, you can check out the new Michael Jackson movie that's coming out this month as well. Lots of MJ to go around. And now, here's Kim.

listening to new music from Aaron McCoy, and it's called Midnight Drive. That's from the album Next Level. Up next, here's Josh Vietti making me wish that we could zoom right past spring season into summertime. Here it is on Block Party Radio.

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1: Hello, beautiful people. This is Kim Scott, and I am so glad you decided to spend time with me on Block Party Radio. We're about to take a ride through some of the smoothest, funkiest, and most feel-good sounds around. So stay right here. You're in the right place. Let's jump back on the dance floor right now with Paul Taylor and Forevermore.

listening to my latest, Hide and Seek. If you're feeling that one, let your radio stations know to keep it spinning just for you. And now, here's Willie Bradley with his latest called KJ's Bop featuring James Lloyd on Block Party Radio.

is Block Party Radio with your host, Kim Scott. Thanks for joining the party. You just heard Kyle Schroeder with Like This. It's featuring Phil Davis. And now, here's Shaleah with

listening to Autumn in New York. That's from Micaiah McRaven's album entitled Deciphering the Message from 2021. Up next, here's new music from Marcus Anderson entitled Grounded. 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

I'm Mason Reed. Strong President Trump's trip to China carries significant implications. Strong Lindsay Davis from ABC News spoke with Bonnie Glaser, managing director of the Indo-Pacific program at the German Marshall Fund. They discussed the critical stakes involved during the visit, especially in light of ongoing U.S.-China relations. The conversation highlights the importance of this trip in shaping future diplomatic and economic interactions between the two nations. Dave Venturella will take over as acting director of Immigration and Customs Enforcement following Todd Lyons' departure at the end of this month. Venturella is closely aligned with Border Czar Tom Homan and has a background in private prison management. Lyons, who oversaw significant expansions at ICE, is stepping down to spend more time with his family. It's still unclear if Venturella will be nominated for the position permanently, as ICE has not had a confirmed director since 2017. The news stream, powered by Seaboard Networks delivering smarter radio,

0: presidents and staff of Kutztown University Radio. I'm Mike Greggs. More than 1,300 students will be awarded degrees during KU's spring commencement ceremonies, May 15th and 16th at Opaque Fieldhouse. Dr. Philip Cavalier, University President, and Dr. Lauren Baisden-Arnold, Provost and Senior Vice President for Academic Affairs, will preside. Graduate students will receive their degrees at 5 p.m. on Friday, May 15th, including 16 doctoral candidates. Solomon Johnson of the Class of 24, Higher Education and Student Affairs, will serve as the graduate student speaker. Undergraduate students in the Colleges of Education and Liberal Arts and Sciences will graduate at 9 a.m. Saturday, May 16th. Ava Esterly, Environmental Science, will serve as the morning's undergraduate student speaker. Undergraduate students in the Colleges of Business and Visual and Performing Arts will graduate at 2 p.m. on Saturday, May 16th. Zizi Zhang of Business Administration will serve as the afternoon's undergraduate student speaker. Congratulations to all of the graduates. KUR would like to remind you that throughout the summer, take us with you 24/7, 365. We are able to be on the go. 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
1: Hey everyone, it's the second hour of Block Party Radio, the hottest jazz party on the airwaves. And I'm your host, Kim Scott. Whether you're chilling, cruising, or you just need a vibe reset, I've got the perfect soundtrack lined up just for you. So let's get this party cranked up again with Gerald Albright and More Than Enough.

listening to the latest from Patrick Demock entitled Amplitude. He's featuring Michael Linkton on saxophone. Up next, here's new music from Nate Najjar, and he calls it Steely Jam.

This is Block Party Radio with your host, Kim Scott. Thanks for listening. What an electric performer this guy is. None other than Adam Hawley. He's so electric that his new single is called Electric. It's featuring Everett Hart. What a cool, cool tune there. Up next, who doesn't love Sting, right? I mean, oh my goodness, that smooth, unique tone with the British accent. A win-win. Here he is now with Englishman in New York.

0: Hi, this is Matt Marshak.
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You're listening to Philippe Sace with his latest. It's called City Sync, and he features Eric Darius on the tune on saxophone. What a great, great tune that is. Just love his compositions. And now we're going to listen to a new song from Smooth Jazz Alley, and it's called Believe. That's exactly what I want you guys to do. Always believe in yourselves, in humanity. It's the only way to stay positive and keep moving forward. 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

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Hey guys, it's Kim Scott here, and you're locked in to Block Party Radio. I hope you guys are ready for some more great music and good energy and a whole lot of soul as we get into the last half hour of the show. So turn it up just a little bit more, because this is where the vibe is. Let's jump back on the dance floor with Jesse J and Dance Beat.

You're listening to Reagan Whiteside with Fancy Footwork. That's her latest song on the jazz airwaves. And it's from her upcoming release entitled Reagan. And now, here's new music from Hill Street Soul. Y'all remember that group? They're back at it. The tune is called Vibrate High on Block Party Radio.

This is Kim Scott with Block Party Radio. Thanks for joining the party. That was Flow from trumpeter Lynn Roundtree, his latest tune on the airwaves. And I love it. He mixed up a little jazz with Amapiano South African music. I love it. All right, this week on the segment, The Band Behind the Star, we're hearing from pianist Ramsey Lewis. Now, he's the star who we lost back in 2022. He was not only a pianist, but a composer and a radio personality. Did you guys know he recorded over 80 albums, receiving 5 records that were gold and 3 Grammys? Now, on his album, Salongo, he recorded the song Brasilica, which we're going to hear in just a moment, a cool, feisty Latin number. And on that song is bassist Ron Harris. Now, Ron Harris sets the tone for this song. That's why he is the band member behind the star we're featuring today. He delivers a straight-up masterclass in groove and precision here. I mean, it totally elevates the track. So you guys check it out right now. Here is Brasilica by Ramsey Lewis with our band behind the star member, Ron Harris.

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That's from the album Under the Covers. And well, that's going to do it for this edition of Block Party Radio. 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

I'm Kennedy Collins. Strong President Trump's trip to China carries significant implications. Slash, strong Lindsay Davis from ABC News spoke with Bonnie Glaser, Managing Director of the Indo-Pacific Program at the German Marshall Fund. They discussed the critical stakes involved during the visit, especially in light of ongoing U.S.-China relations. The conversation highlights the importance of this trip in shaping future diplomatic and economic interactions between the two nations. Dave Venturella will take over as Acting Director of Immigration and Customs Enforcement following Todd Lyons' departure at the end of this month. Venturella is closely aligned with Border Czar Tom Homan and has a background in private prison management. Lyons, who oversaw significant expansions at ICE, is stepping down to spend more time with his family. It's still unclear if Venturella will be nominated for the position permanently, as ICE has not had a confirmed director since 2017. The news stream, powered by Seaboard Networks, delivering smarter radio.

staff of Kutztown University Radio. I'm Mike Reggs. More than 1,300 students will be awarded degrees during KU's spring commencement ceremonies, May 15th and 16th at Opaque Fieldhouse. Dr. Philip Cavalier, University President, and Dr. Lauren Baisden-Arnold, Provost and Senior Vice President for Academic Affairs, will preside. Graduate students will receive their degrees at 5 p.m. on Friday, May 15th, including 16 doctoral candidates. Solomon Johnson of the Class of 24, Higher Education and Student Affairs, will serve as the graduate student speaker. Undergraduate students in the Colleges of Education and Liberal Arts and Sciences will graduate at 9 a.m. Saturday, May 16th. Ava Esterly, Environmental Science, will serve as the morning's undergraduate student speaker. Undergraduate students in the Colleges of Business and Visual and Performing Arts will graduate at 2 p.m. on Saturday, May 16th. Zizi Zhang of Business Administration will serve as the afternoon's undergraduate student speaker. Congratulations to all of the graduates. KUR would like to remind you that throughout the summer, take us with you 24/7, 365. We are able to be on the go. Just download the TuneIn, MyTuner, or Radio Garden app and take KUR with you wherever you go, the beach, the mountains, or just doing housework around the house. 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KUR, I'm Mike Reggs. Cool Jazz Weekly has bountiful amounts of new and cool smooth jazz for you here on the radio. Welcome to a new show kicking off with Kayla Waters. Bountiful. It's a brand new Cool Jazz Weekly. Hello.

What a positive, empowering song that is from Sheila Moore Piper. It's called Show Love, with a little bit of gospel influence shown in that song. Sheila says, quote, "As an artist, I want my music to uplift and inspire. Through the years, the sound of gospel music has evolved to speak to new generations." And yes, she is evolving it very well with that one, right here on Cool Jazz Weekly. And we started off our show with Kayla Waters and Bountiful. As we roll right along with Bountiful Smooth Jazz here on Cool Jazz Weekly, here's a new one from 496 West. It's called Velvet Groove on Cool Jazz Weekly.

What a nice, easy, breezy song there from Demetrius Neighbors. It's called Chosen. And 496 West with Velvet Groove here on Cool Jazz Weekly. Everything fresh in the world of cool and contemporary jazz with just a dash of the retro. Excited to play this new one from Tony Saunders featuring Gerald Albright. Tony Saunders and the incomparable Gerald Albright teaming up for a new song called Return of the Mac, I Like It. Now, if you know anything about some retro R&B, some iconic grooves, Mark Morrison's Return of the Mac and DeBarge's I Like It, well, Tony Saunders has made a funky mashup of those two songs with the help of Gerald Albright. Saunders' production and powerhouse live band give the track a vibrant contemporary lift, while Albright's unmistakable sax tone brings the kind of swagger only he can deliver. The result is a feel-good turn-it-up moment that hits with instant familiarity and brand new energy. Pure musical joy built to move you, lift you, and get you out of your seat. That's how the song is billed, and I think it lives up to that billing. Here is Tony Saunders featuring Gerald Albright. Return of the Mac, I Like It, here on Cool Jazz Weekly.

It is Cool Jazz Weekly. Nothing like having a little bit of fun with your own last name. A gentleman by the name of Walter Duda, spelled D-U-D-A if you're looking him up, and he made a song there called Duda Right Thing. D-U-D-A Right Thing here on Cool Jazz Weekly. Walter Duda, Duda Right Thing. And Tony Saunders featuring Gerald Albright, that really cool mashup of Return of the Mac. I like it here on Cool Jazz Weekly. Everything fresh in the world of cool and contemporary jazz with just a dash of the retro. I like when artists cover old songs or turn them into new things like that Tony Saunders song there. And like this one up next here on Cool Jazz Weekly. Well, first, it's halfway through the show, so we're going to do our dash of the retro and we're going to play the original from the 1970s. And then we're going to follow it up with a brand new version of the same song. If you know the term yacht rock has become a big trend in the past decade, bringing back those soft, smooth, late 70s, early 80s smooth rock songs from artists like Christopher Cross, Michael McDonald, the Doobie Brothers, and Ambrosia. And Ambrosia had a big song called Biggest Part of Me. We're going to play this one right now. We'll play that one right now here on our Touch of the Retro, dialing it back to the late 1970s, and then follow it up with a brand new version of the song by Back to Basics and Tim Larkin here on Cool Jazz Weekly. So our Touch of the Retro, Ambrosia, Biggest Part of Me, following up with a brand new smooth jazz version by Back to Basics and Tim Larkin here on Cool Jazz Weekly. Enjoy.

It is Cool Jazz Weekly. Back to Basics and Tim Larkin. Biggest Part of Me, the Ambrosia song. And right before that, our Touch of the Retro playing the original Ambrosia, Biggest Part of Me. You know, if you've never watched that Yacht Rock documentary that HBO has the past couple of years, you got to watch it because it explains how smooth jazz is actually one of the ingredients to Yacht Rock. You know, you listen to Yacht Rock, you might not realize it right away, but sort of like baking a cake, you know, you're missing a critical ingredient like the sugar or something. Sugar alone is not a cake, but you put it into the cake, and without it, you don't have a cake. Same thing with Yacht Rock. Yacht Rock, a big ingredient, and smooth jazz, a big ingredient of Yacht Rock. So, interesting stuff here on Cool Jazz Weekly. It's all interrelated in the world of music, as I always like to say, here on the radio. And a lot of these artists, they all have stories. Everybody has a story, and boy, does this guy have a story. Harry Havakimian, I hope I'm pronouncing his name correctly, Harry Havakimian, H-O-V-A-K-I-M-I-A-N, born to an Armenian family, he began his musical journey at the age of 7, entering music school and choosing violin as his instrument. At age 10, Harry was entered into the city violin competition where he took first place, and he took first place again at age 12 and 14. In 1988, however, tragic events unfolded where he and his family and approximately 250,000 Armenians were forced to flee and become refugees. The family resettled in a small city in southern Russia, where Harry continued his education while performing in local restaurants to support himself. He moved to the United States in 1991 and has not looked back, continuing to hone his craft and moving to Las Vegas in 2020, where he makes his home today. Harry brings his unique musical stylings to his brand new song called Barefoot on the Beach. Here it is right now here on Cool Jazz Weekly. Everybody has a story. Boy, does he have a story, that is for sure. Here is Harry Havakimian, Barefoot on the Beach, here on Cool Jazz.

It is Cool Jazz Weekly. There is Randy Sloan from Texas. Great guy. I interviewed him about a year or two ago. Talked about how you gotta, you know, when you're getting into the business of music, you gotta just keep it, keep pounding the street, get your name out there. And boy, has he done that, making a name for himself. Randy Sloan with Arrival, his new single. Christoph Goes right before that, he's a great artist for like a mixture of new age, chill, and electronic, along with some smooth jazz. The Space Between Us, and Harry Hovakimian, Barefoot on the Beach, here on Cool Jazz Weekly. Cool Jazz Weekly, a production of Kutztown University Radio on the beautiful campus of Kutztown University. Thank you so much for listening. 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We love hearing from our listeners. We got time for one more song here on today's show. We're going to end today's show with Rocco Ventrella. As we head on home from today's show, this is called Train Home. Thanks so much for listening. 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

I'm Kennedy Collins. Strong President Trump's trip to China carries significant implications. Strong Lindsay Davis from ABC News spoke with Bonnie Glasser, managing director of the Indo-Pacific program at the German Marshall Fund. They discussed the critical stakes involved during the visit, especially in light of ongoing U.S.-China relations. The conversation highlights the importance of this trip in shaping future diplomatic and economic interactions between the two nations. Dave Venturella will take over as acting director of Immigration and Customs Enforcement following Todd Lyons' departure at the end of this month. Venturella is closely aligned with Border Czar Tom Homan and has a background in private prison management. Lyons, who oversaw significant expansions at ICE, is stepping down to spend more time with his family. It's still unclear if Venturella will be nominated for the position permanently, as ICE has not had a confirmed director since 2017. The News Stream, powered by Seaboard Networks, delivering smarter radio.

staff of Kutztown University Radio. I'm Mike Reggs. More than 1,300 students will be awarded degrees during KU's spring commencement ceremonies, May 15th and 16th at Opaque Fieldhouse. Dr. Philip Cavalier, University President, and Dr. Lauren Baisden-Arnold, Provost and Senior Vice President for Academic Affairs, will preside. Graduate students will receive their degrees at 5 p.m. on Friday, May 15th, including 16 doctoral candidates. Solomon Johnson of the Class of 24, Higher Education and Student Affairs, will serve as the graduate student speaker. Undergraduate students in the Colleges of Education and Liberal Arts and Sciences will graduate at 9 a.m. Saturday, May 16th. Ava Esterly, Environmental Science, will serve as the morning's undergraduate student speaker. Undergraduate students in the Colleges of Business and Visual and Performing Arts will graduate at 2 p.m. on Saturday, May 16th. ZZ Zhang of Business Administration will serve as the afternoon's undergraduate student speaker. Congratulations to all of the graduates. KUR would like to remind you that throughout the summer, take us with you 24/7, 365. We are able to be on the go. Just download the TuneIn, MyTuner, or Radio Garden app and take KUR with you wherever you go, the beach, the mountains, or just doing housework around the house. 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KUR, I'm Mike Reggs.

0: I'm Dr. Anthony Leibowitz, and this is Climate Connections. 3 years ago, devastating wildfires on Maui killed more than 100 people and destroyed much of the town of Lahaina. The flames have long been extinguished, but for many, the crisis is ongoing.
1: Almost 100% of my caseload is wildfire survivors. A lot of them have lost family members. Some of them had to relocate. Some of them have just lost everything.
0: Christopher Knightsbridge is a therapist at a behavioral health clinic in Lahaina. He co-authored a recent study that found that people affected by the Maui fires have higher rates of depression, anxiety, and suicidal thoughts. And the mental health impacts are often greatest for people who lack permanent housing or stable employment. Knightsbridge says for many of his patients, addressing their mental health struggles often takes a back seat to their other urgent recovery needs.
1: What's more important, right? At the moment, it's food and making sure your kids are okay, making sure your kids are going to school. They haven't even begun to be able to really process the traumas that happened because they're too busy trying to just basically survive.
0: So he says the people of Lahaina still need support and resources to help them rebuild their lives and get the mental health care they need. Climate Connections is produced by the Yale Center for Environmental Communication. To learn more about climate change, visit climateconnections.org.
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I'm Kennedy Collins. Strong President Trump's trip to China carries significant implications. Eiwei Lotwa wanted by Jalas/Strong Lindsay Davis from ABC News spoke with Bonnie Glasser, managing director of the Indo-Pacific program at the German Marshall Fund. They discussed the critical stakes involved during the visit, especially in light of ongoing U.S.-China relations. The conversation highlights the importance of this trip in shaping future diplomatic and economic interactions between the two nations. Dave Venturella will take over as Acting Director of Immigration and Customs Enforcement following Todd Lyons' departure at the end of this month. Venturella is closely aligned with Border Czar Tom Homan and has a background in private prison management. Lyons, who oversaw significant expansions at ICE, is stepping down to spend more time with his family. It's still unclear if Venturella will be nominated for the position permanently, as ICE has not had a confirmed director since 2017. The News Stream, powered by Seaboard Networks, delivering smarter radio.

staff of Kutztown University Radio. I'm Mike Greggs. More than 1,300 students will be awarded degrees during KU's spring commencement ceremonies, May 15th and 16th at Opaque Fieldhouse. Dr. Philip Cavalier, University President, and Dr. Lauren Baisden Arnold, Provost and Senior Vice President for Academic Affairs, will preside. Graduate students will receive their degrees at 5 p.m. on Friday, May 15th, including 16 doctoral candidates. Solomon Johnson of the Class of 24, Higher Education and Student Affairs, will serve as the graduate student speaker. Undergraduate students in the Colleges of Education and Liberal Arts and Sciences will graduate at 9 a.m. Saturday, May 16th. Ava Esterly, Environmental Science, will serve as the morning's undergraduate student speaker. Undergraduate students in the Colleges of Business and Visual and Performing Arts will graduate at 2 p.m. on Saturday, May 16th. ZZ Zhang of Business Administration will serve as the afternoon's undergraduate student speaker. Congratulations to all of the graduates. KUR would like to remind you that throughout the summer, take us with you 24/7, 365. We are able to be on the go. Just download the TuneIn, MyTuner, or Radio Garden app and take KUR with you wherever you go, the beach, the mountains, or just doing housework around the house. 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I'm Mike Greggs.

0: has recent rainfall made a dent in U.S. topsoil moisture condition ratings? According to USDA meteorologist Brad Rippey, not so much.
1: Across the country, topsoil moisture rated very short to short is 38%, and that is up 2 percentage points from the previous week. No change in the surplus soil moisture, that is steady at 9%.
0: Precipitation over the past week was reported in the Midwest and Northeast, contributing to boost the topsoil moisture surplus for several states in those regions. However,
1: on the flip side, despite recent rainfall in the South and parts of the Plains, we continue to see some very, very dry conditions.
0: For instance, Colorado reports 96% very short to short topsoil moisture rating in its ag regions. In the Southeast, states like Virginia, Georgia, and North Carolina report very short to short topsoil moisture condition ratings above 85%, even with recent rains. I'm Rod Bain reporting for the U.S. Department of Agriculture in Washington, D.C.
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3: Have you ever wondered what those dots are on signs in public spaces? Why people walk with a white cane with a ball at the end? Or have you ever wanted to eat without seeing the food on your plate? If you have, you should join Braille Bears in the College of Education. Most of us are learning how to be teachers of the visually impaired, so we know all about that kind of stuff. You do not have to be enrolled in the visual impairment program, nor do you have to be an education major to join this club. If you are interested, please find us on Engage and reach out to us. We would love to have you, and we're always looking for new ideas.

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These things that are pleasing you can hurt you somehow.

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I'm Kennedy Collins. FBI Director Kash Patel is set to testify before the Senate Appropriations Committee this Tuesday. While the hearing focuses on the DOJ's 2027 budget request, Patel is expected to face questions about various controversies, including the alleged misuse of FBI resources and personal conduct issues. He has denied any accusations of drinking on the job and is currently suing a publication for defamation. Patel will also highlight achievements during his tenure at the FBI. Former President Donald Trump has called Iran's latest proposal totally unacceptable amid ongoing tensions. This follows the announcement of major U.S.-Israeli military operations against Iran and a two-week ceasefire that mostly fell short of achieving peace. Meanwhile, Iranian officials insist they are serious about negotiations, but emphasize that the U.S. must demonstrate its commitment to diplomacy, especially after withdrawing from the nuclear deal. In related news, Israeli strikes targeted Hezbollah infrastructure in southern Lebanon. The news stream, powered by Seaboard Networks, delivering smarter radio.

staff of Kutztown University Radio. I'm Mike Reggs. More than 1,300 students will be awarded degrees during KU's spring commencement ceremonies, May 15th and 16th at Opaque Fieldhouse. Dr. Philip Cavalier, University President, and Dr. Lauren Baisden-Arnold, Provost and Senior Vice President for Academic Affairs, will preside. Graduate students will receive their degrees at 5 p.m. on Friday, May 15th, including 16 doctoral candidates. Solomon Johnson of the Class of 24, Higher Education and Student Affairs, will serve as the graduate student speaker. Undergraduate students in the Colleges of Education and Liberal Arts and Sciences will graduate at 9 a.m. Saturday, May 16th. Ava Esterly, Environmental Science, will serve as the morning's undergraduate student speaker. Undergraduate students in the Colleges of Business and Visual and Performing Arts will graduate at 2 p.m. on Saturday, May 16th. Zizi Zhang of Business Administration will serve as the afternoon's undergraduate student speaker. Congratulations to all of the graduates. KUR would like to remind you that throughout the summer, take us with you 24/7, 365. We are able to be on the go. Just download the TuneIn, MyTuner, or Radio Garden app and take KUR with you wherever you go, the beach, the mountains, or just doing housework around the house. 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

Cause you're the best thing that ever happened to me. You're the best thing

0: This is Bird Note. The harsh caws of American crows are one of the most familiar bird calls in North America. But a few crows in this flock sound like they've got stuffy noses. The birds aren't under the weather, of course. They're fish crows, a different species from the more widespread American crow. Fish crows are a little smaller than American crows. Otherwise, they look very similar. But their voices are distinctive. The American crow's hoarse caws. And the nasally calls of the fish crow. While they do love seafood, fish crows aren't limited to coastal areas. They're found in much of the eastern U.S., and the species seems to be spreading to new areas north and west to breed. In winter, fish crows join flocks of American crows looking for food in cities and landfills, where they'll sometimes squabble for a tasty morsel with a fellow scavenger like a raccoon or a gull. So, if you hear a bird in your neighborhood that sounds like it could use some cold medicine, keep an eye out for fish crows. For Bird Note, I'm Michael Stein. This episode is brought to you by Wild Delight Bird Food, which aims to support wild bird populations with clean, nutritious ingredients in every blend. 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

0: What if I told you there's something you do every single day, but most people actually aren't all that great at it? I'm talking about communication. And whether you're trying to make new friends, land a job, or just say what you actually mean, the way you communicate matters more than you might think. That's where the Communication Career Club comes in. 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

I'm Kennedy Collins. Former President Donald Trump has called Iran's latest proposal totally unacceptable amid ongoing tensions. This follows the announcement of major U.S.-Israeli military operations against Iran and a two-week ceasefire that mostly fell short of achieving peace. Meanwhile, Iranian officials insist they are serious about negotiations, but emphasize that the U.S. must demonstrate its commitment to diplomacy, especially after withdrawing from the nuclear deal. In related news, Israeli strikes targeted Hezbollah infrastructure in southern Lebanon. FBI Director Kash Patel is set to testify before the Senate Appropriations Committee this Tuesday. While the hearing focuses on the DOJ's 2027 budget request, Patel is expected to face questions about various controversies, including the alleged misuse of FBI resources and personal conduct issues. He has denied any accusations of drinking on the job and is currently suing a publication for defamation. Patel will also highlight achievements during his tenure at the FBI. The News Stream, powered by Seaboard Networks, delivering smarter radio.

by the students and staff of Kutztown University Radio. I'm Mike Greggs. More than 1,300 students will be awarded degrees during KU's spring commencement ceremonies, May 15th and 16th at Opaque Fieldhouse. Dr. Philip Cavalier, University President, and Dr. Lauren Baisden-Arnold, Provost and Senior Vice President for Academic Affairs, will preside. Graduate students will receive their degrees at 5 p.m. on Friday, May 15th, including 16 doctoral candidates. Solomon Johnson of the Class of 24, Higher Education and Student Affairs, will serve as the graduate student speaker. Undergraduate students in the Colleges of Education and Liberal Arts and Sciences will graduate at 9 a.m. Saturday, May 16th. Ava Esterly, Environmental Science, will serve as the morning's undergraduate student speaker. Undergraduate students in the Colleges of Business and Visual and Performing Arts will graduate at 2 p.m. on Saturday, May 16th. Zizi Zhang of Business Administration will serve as the afternoon's undergraduate student speaker. Congratulations to all of the graduates. KUR would like to remind you that throughout the summer, take us with you 24/7, 365. We are able to be on the go. Just download the TuneIn, MyTuner, or Radio Garden app and take KUR with you wherever you go, the beach, the mountains, or just doing housework around the house. 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I'm Mike Rex.

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0: Historical weather on this day, May 13th, 1930. Hailstorms are extremely destructive, but fortunately being killed by a hailstorm is pretty rare. Sadly, however, rare doesn't mean never, and that's what happened on this day in 1930 when a man was caught in an open field during a wicked hailstorm near Lubbock, Texas. Historical records say the man's death was the first authentic hail death in the U.S. since weather records were created. Historical weather on this day researches multiple weather sources for our segment and is an educational community service production of Monsoon Mike's Weather.
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2: 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Well, don't worry, because I got you covered. My name is Nathan Benjamin Brumman /MBB. Yeah, and I do Radical Wrestling Recap on Tuesday, 8 p.m., baby. See you soon. Woo!
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I'm Kennedy Collins. The Army is facing a budget shortfall of up to $6 billion. As a result, officials are implementing cuts to training programs and making abrupt cancellations to address rising costs and increased operational demands. Key areas affected include elite schools and unit-level training, leading to concerns over readiness for the Army's 3rd Armored Corps. The financial strain is driven by various missions, including ongoing border security efforts and costs related to recent military operations. Former President Donald Trump has called Iran's latest proposal totally unacceptable amid ongoing tensions. This follows the announcement of major U.S.-Israeli military operations against Iran and a 2-week ceasefire that mostly fell short of achieving peace. Meanwhile, Iranian officials insist they are serious about negotiations, but emphasize that the U.S. must demonstrate its commitment to diplomacy, especially after withdrawing from the nuclear deal. In related news, Israeli strikes targeted Hezbollah infrastructure in southern Lebanon. The news stream, powered by Seaboard Networks, delivering smarter radio.

staff of Kutztown University Radio. I'm Mike Greggs. More than 1,300 students will be awarded degrees during KU's spring commencement ceremonies, May 15th and 16th at Opaque Fieldhouse. Dr. Philip Cavalier, University President, and Dr. Lauren Baisden-Arnold, Provost and Senior Vice President for Academic Affairs, will preside. Graduate students will receive their degrees at 5 p.m. on Friday, May 15th, including 16 doctoral candidates. Solomon Johnson of the Class of 24, Higher Education and Student Affairs, will serve as the graduate student speaker. Undergraduate students in the Colleges of Education and Liberal Arts and Sciences will graduate at 9 a.m. Saturday, May 16th. Ava Esterly, Environmental Science, will serve as the morning's undergraduate student speaker. Undergraduate students in the Colleges of Business and Visual and Performing Arts will graduate at 2 p.m. on Saturday, May 16th. Zizi Zhang of Business Administration will serve as the afternoon's undergraduate student speaker. Congratulations to all of the graduates. KUR would like to remind you that throughout the summer, take us with you 24/7, 365. We are able to be on the go. Just download the TuneIn, MyTuner, or Radio Garden app and take KUR with you wherever you go, the beach, the mountains, or just doing housework around the house. 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KUR, I'm Mike Greggs.

Ronald Corp led the New London Orchestra in Departure from Winter Bonfire by Sergei Prokofiev from 1950. More than 100 years earlier, in September 1835, Frederick Chopin met a young woman while visiting Dresden and was immediately attracted to her. Before his departure, he dedicated his Waltz in A-flat major to her, a work now known as L'Adieu, the Farewell Waltz.

Arthur Rubinstein performed the Waltz in A-flat major, Opus 69, No. 1, by Frédéric Chopin, known as the Farewell Waltz. The often wistful quality of Chopin's piece is far removed from the pomp and pageantry of Nikolai Rimsky-Korsakov's The Tale of Tsar Saltan, as the ruler departs his city on the Black Sea and heads off to war.

Nima Järvi led the Scottish National Orchestra in the Tsar's Departure and Farewell from the opera The Tale of Tsar Sultan by Nikolai Rimsky-Korsakov from 1900. In 1858, as Johann Strauss II wrapped up a concert tour of Russia, he premiered a new work titled My Farewell to St. Petersburg. Instead of ending with a flourish, as do most of Strauss's concert waltzes, this piece fades away into the distance with a trumpet call, suggesting the composer's horse-drawn carriage as it drives him away from the city.

The Petershof Orchestra, conducted by Leo Korkin, in the finale of My Farewell to St. Petersburg by Johann Strauss II from 1858. Ferdinand Reese's Farewell to England, the name he gave to his piano concerto in A minor, marked his retirement from the London stage in 1824. The German composer-pianist had been living there since 1813 and had prospered. Nonetheless, he found himself increasingly irritated by the directors of the city's Philharmonic concerts, and being in a sound financial position, he decided to leave London and return to his native Rhineland. Accordingly, Reese ends with an upbeat finish.

pianist Christopher Interuber with the Royal Liverpool Philharmonic Orchestra, conducted by Uwe Grott in the closing moments of the Piano Concerto in A Minor, Farewell to England, by Ferdinand Reis from 1824. The meaning of any farewell depends on the circumstances that bring it about. Human emotions aren't always simple, and the musical farewells we've heard so far are as varied as the emotions that spawned them. Which brings us to the amusing story behind Haydn's Symphony No. 45, better known as the Farewell Symphony. In 1772, Haydn was working for Prince Esterhazy, who, as usual, had moved his court to his summer palace, but this time decreeing that no wives or families of the musicians were to visit them there. As summer moved into autumn, it became clear that the prince had no immediate intention of returning to the city, and the restless musicians pleaded with Haydn to do something about it, so they could be with their wives and families. His solution was in an artistic guise. His symphony in F-sharp minor, reportedly the only symphony in the 18th century to use this rare key. The first three movements proceed in relatively normal fashion. It's the finale that makes this symphony so memorable. After a fairly straightforward beginning, there's a short pause before things shift into what is, in effect, a whole new movement, in which, one by one, the instrumental parts come to a stop. In the original performance, as their parts ended, one by one, each player snuffed out the candle on his music stand, took his instrument, and silently left the room. Until at the end, in virtual darkness, only Haydn and his violin soloist were left. The prince, in good humor, got the message, and is reported to have said, "Well, if they are all going, so too must we." The next day, the entire court departed for the city.

Adam Fischer led the Austro-Hungarian Haydn Orchestra in the finale of Haydn's Symphony No. 45, The Farewell, from 1772, which ends as each musician in turn leaves the stage. In a moment, an orchestral version of what the composer called the most beautiful song on earth, and how a piece written in 1982 to mark the last day of a summer art school became a musical emblem of America's Civil War. I'm Stephen Pythman. 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

I'm Stephen Pythman, and this is Connections, today exploring musical farewells. In Wagner's Die Walküre, the god Wotan discovers that his daughter Brunhilde has disobeyed his orders, thereby giving comfort to the enemy. He finds himself duty-bound to punish her, telling her that she will lose her divinity and will be placed into an enchanted sleep, protected by a magic fire through which only the bravest of heroes will be able to pass, which, of course, is exactly what happens. Robert Gerhardt leads the National Philharmonic in an orchestral rendering of Wotan's Farewell.

The National Philharmonic Orchestra, conducted by Robert Gerhardt, in an orchestral rendering of Wotan's Farewell from Act 3 of Die Walküre by Richard Wagner. Wagner is musicalizing a mythical tale, but one of Beethoven's most famous piano works, known as Les Adieux, refers to an actual event. At the time of the 1809 French occupation of Vienna, Austrian Archduke Rudolf found it necessary to leave the capital for a while. Beethoven's response was a three-movement piano work called The Farewell. Perhaps because there were three movements, the French edition mistakenly translated Beethoven's title as Les Adieux, The Farewells, and has been known as Les Adieux ever since.

Andras Schiff performed the first movement of Beethoven's E-flat major sonata, better known as Les Adieux, The Farewells, from 1809. As titles go, 100 Hardanger tunes has a real ring to it, but with Norwegian composer Geir Tveit, nothing is as simple as it sounds. There are not, and maybe never were, 100, only 15 were ever published. It's possible that some pieces perished in the fire of 1970 that destroyed Tveit's home in the Hardanger region of western Norway. Others may have only existed in the composer's mind and were never written down. A few have been traced to specific folk tunes. Tveit, who died in 1981, thought one of those, The Last Farewell, might be the most beautiful song on earth, and feared he'd failed to bring out the mighty spirit of this folk tune. He need not have worried.

Bjarte Engeset led the Royal Scottish National Orchestra in The Last Farewell from the first suite of 100 Hardanger Tunes by Geir Tveit, published in 1954. The tune is among the many Norwegian folk songs that Tveit collected, but he also wrote his own folk-like melodies, and in 100 Hardanger Tunes, it's not always easy to determine which is which. Similar confusion, for a quite different reason, surrounds our final work of the hour. In the early 1980s, musician Jay Ungar was running a summer art school specializing in fiddle music and dancing on a wooded property owned by the State University of New York. For the conclusion of the summer school's 1982 session, Ungar decided to write a short piece to perform there. He had traveled through Scotland earlier that year and wanted to compose a tune in the style of a Scottish lament, something that would capture the sense of sadness that the camp, and all the camaraderie and joy it represented to him, would be ending. The song, named after this school, was Ashokan Farewell. 2 years later, documentary filmmaker Ken Burns heard a recording of the tune and was so moved by it that he used it twice, first in 1985 for Huey Long, then most memorably in 1990 for The Civil War, where Ashokan Farewell was played 25 times throughout the 11-hour series.

0: The BBC Scottish Symphony Orchestra, Rory MacDonald conductor, with violinist Nicola Benedetti performed.
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I'm Mason Reed. Jason Collins, the NBA's first openly gay player, has passed away at the age of 47 after an eight-month battle with an aggressive brain tumor. Collins, who spent 13 years in the league, was known for his contributions to inclusion and acceptance in sports. His family thanked fans for their support and shared that he was an inspiration to many. Just last week, he was honored with an award accepted by his twin brother due to his illness. Strong President Trump recently stated that the financial situation of Americans was not even a little bit a factor in his decision to reach an agreement to end the war in Iran. Strong. This highlights his focus on broader issues over domestic financial concerns as tensions continue in the region. The remarks come as the U.S. navigates complex challenges amid ongoing conflict. The news stream, powered by Seaboard Networks, delivering smarter radio,

Kutztown University Radio. I'm Mike Greggs. More than 1,300 students will be awarded degrees during KU's spring commencement ceremonies, May 15th and 16th at Opaque Fieldhouse. Dr. Philip Cavalier, University President, and Dr. Lauren Baisden-Arnold, Provost and Senior Vice President for Academic Affairs, will preside. Graduate students will receive their degrees at 5 p.m. on Friday, May 15th, including 16 doctoral candidates. Solomon Johnson of the Class of 24, Higher Education and Student Affairs, will serve as the graduate student speaker. Undergraduate students in the Colleges of Education and Liberal Arts and Sciences will graduate at 9 a.m. Saturday, May 16th. Ava Esterly, Environmental Science, will serve as the morning's undergraduate student speaker. Undergraduate students in the Colleges of Business and Visual and Performing Arts will graduate at 2 p.m. on Saturday, May 16th. Zizi Zhang of Business Administration will serve as the afternoon's undergraduate student speaker. Congratulations to all of the graduates. KUR would like to remind you that throughout the summer, take us with you 24/7, 365. We are able to be on the go. Just download the TuneIn, MyTuner, or Radio Garden app and take KUR with you wherever you go, the beach, the mountains, or just doing housework around the house. 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KUR, I'm Mike Greggs.

Ronald Corp led the New London Orchestra in Departure from Winter Bonfire by Sergei Prokofiev from 1950. More than 100 years earlier, in September 1835, Frederick Chopin met a young woman while visiting Dresden and was immediately attracted to her. Before his departure, he dedicated his Waltz in A-flat major to her, a work now known as L'Adieu, the Farewell Waltz.

by Nikolai Rimsky-Korsakov from 1900. In 1858, as Johann Strauss II wrapped up a concert tour of Russia, he premiered a new work titled My Farewell to St. Petersburg. Instead of ending with a flourish, as do most of Strauss's concert waltzes, this piece fades away into the distance with a trumpet call, suggesting the composer's horse-drawn carriage as it drives him away from the city.

The Petershof Orchestra, conducted by Leo Korkin, in the finale of My Farewell to St. Petersburg by Johann Strauss II from 1858. Ferdinand Ries's Farewell to England, the name he gave to his piano concerto in A minor, marked his retirement from the London stage in 1824. The German composer-pianist had been living there since 1813 and had prospered. Nonetheless, he found himself increasingly irritated by the directors of the city's Philharmonic concerts, and being in a sound financial position, he decided to leave London and return to his native Rhineland. Accordingly, Ries ends with an upbeat finish.

pianist Christopher Interuber with the Royal Liverpool Philharmonic Orchestra, conducted by Uwe Grott, in the closing moments of the Piano Concerto in A Minor, Farewell to England, by Ferdinand Ries from 1824. The meaning of any farewell depends on the circumstances that bring it about. Human emotions aren't always simple, and the musical farewells we've heard so far are as varied as the emotions that spawned them. Which brings us to the amusing story behind Haydn's Symphony No. 45, better known as the Farewell Symphony. In 1772, Haydn was working for Prince Esterhazy, who, as usual, had moved his court to his summer palace, but this time decreeing that no wives or families of the musicians were to visit them there. As summer moved into autumn, it became clear that the prince had no immediate intention of returning to the city, and the restless musicians pleaded with Haydn to do something about it so they could be with their wives and families. His solution was in an artistic guise. His symphony in F-sharp minor, reportedly the only symphony in the 18th century to use this rare key. The first three movements proceed in relatively normal fashion. It's the finale that makes this symphony so memorable. After a fairly straightforward beginning, there's a short pause before things shift into what is, in effect, a whole new movement, in which, one by one, the instrumental parts come to a stop. In the original performance, as their parts ended, one by one, each player snuffed out the candle on his music stand, took his instrument, and silently left the room. Until at the end, in virtual darkness, only Haydn and his violin soloist were left. The prince, in good humor, got the message, and is reported to have said, "Well, if they are all going, so too must we." The next day, the entire court departed for the city.

Adam Fischer led the Austro-Hungarian Haydn Orchestra in the finale of Haydn's Symphony No. 45, The Farewell, from 1772, which ends as each musician in turn leaves the stage. In a moment, an orchestral version of what the composer called the most beautiful song on earth, and how a piece written in 1982 to mark the last day of a summer art school became a musical emblem of America's Civil War. I'm Stephen Pythman. 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

I'm Stephen Pythman, and this is Connections, today exploring musical farewells. In Wagner's Die Walküre, the god Wotan discovers that his daughter Brunhilde has disobeyed his orders, thereby giving comfort to the enemy. He finds himself duty-bound to punish her, telling her that she will lose her divinity and will be placed into an enchanted sleep, protected by a magic fire through which only the bravest of heroes will be able to pass, which, of course, is exactly what happens. Robert Gerhardt leads the National Philharmonic in an orchestral rendering of Wotan's Farewell.

The National Philharmonic Orchestra, conducted by Robert Gerhardt, in an orchestral rendering of Wotan's Farewell from Act 3 of Die Walküre by Richard Wagner. Wagner is musicalizing a mythical tale, but one of Beethoven's most famous piano works, known as Les Adieux, refers to an actual event. At the time of the 1809 French occupation of Vienna, Austrian Archduke Rudolf found it necessary to leave the capital for a while. Beethoven's response was a three-movement piano work called The Farewell. Perhaps because there were three movements, the French edition mistakenly translated Beethoven's title as Les Adieux, The Farewells, and has been known as Les Adieux ever since.

Andras Schiff performed the first movement of Beethoven's E-flat major sonata, better known as Les Adieux, The Farewells, from 1809. As titles go, 100 Hardanger tunes has a real ring to it, but with Norwegian composer Geir Tveit, nothing is as simple as it sounds. There are not, and maybe never were, 100. Only 15 were ever published. It's possible that some pieces perished in the fire of 1970 that destroyed Tveit's home in the Hardanger region of western Norway. Others may have only existed in the composer's mind and were never written down. A few have been traced to specific folk tunes. Tveit, who died in 1981, thought one of those, The Last Farewell, might be the most beautiful song on earth, and feared he'd failed to bring out the mighty spirit of this folk tune. He need not have worried.

Bjarte Engeset led the Royal Scottish National Orchestra in The Last Farewell from the first suite of 100 Hardanger Tunes by Geir Tveit, published in 1954. The tune is among the many Norwegian folk songs that Tveit collected, but he also wrote his own folk-like melodies, and in 100 Hardanger Tunes, it's not always easy to determine which is which. Similar confusion, for a quite different reason, surrounds our final work of the hour. In the early 1980s, musician Jay Ungar was running a summer art school specializing in fiddle music and dancing on a wooded property owned by the State University of New York. For the conclusion of the summer school's 1982 session, Ungar decided to write a short piece to perform there. He had traveled through Scotland earlier that year and wanted to compose a tune in the style of a Scottish lament, something that would capture the sense of sadness that the camp, and all the camaraderie and joy it represented to him, would be ending. The song, named after this school, was Ashokan Farewell. 2 years later, documentary filmmaker Ken Burns heard a recording of the tune and was so moved by it that he used it twice, first in 1985 for Huey Long, then most memorably in 1990 for The Civil War, where Ashokan Farewell was played 25 times throughout the 11-hour series.

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I'm Mason Reed. Strong President Trump recently stated that the financial situation of Americans was not even a little bit a factor in his decision to reach an agreement to end the war in Iran. Strong. This highlights his focus on broader issues over domestic financial concerns as tensions continue in the region. The remarks come as the U.S. navigates complex challenges amid ongoing conflict. Jason Collins, the NBA's first openly gay player, has passed away at the age of 47 after an 8-month battle with an aggressive brain tumor. Collins, who spent 13 years in the league, was known for his contributions to inclusion and acceptance in sports. His family thanked fans for their support and shared that he was an inspiration to many. Just last week, he was honored with an award accepted by his twin brother due to his illness. The news stream, powered by Seaboard Networks, delivering smarter radio.

offered by the students and staff of Kutztown University Radio. I'm Mike Greggs. More than 1,300 students will be awarded degrees during KU's spring commencement ceremonies, May 15th and 16th at Opaque Fieldhouse. Dr. Philip Cavalier, University President, and Dr. Lauren Baisden Arnold, Provost and Senior Vice President for Academic Affairs, will preside. Graduate students will receive their degrees at 5 p.m. on Friday, May 15th, including 16 doctoral candidates. Solomon Johnson of the Class of 24, Higher Education and Student Affairs, will serve as the graduate student speaker. Undergraduate students in the Colleges of Education and Liberal Arts and Sciences will graduate at 9 a.m. Saturday, May 16th. Ava Esterly, Environmental Science, will serve as the morning's undergraduate student speaker. Undergraduate students in the Colleges of Business and Visual and Performing Arts will graduate at 2 p.m. on Saturday, May 16th. Zizi Zhang of Business Administration will serve as the afternoon's undergraduate student speaker. Congratulations to all of the graduates. KUR would like to remind you that throughout the summer, take us with you 24/7, 365. We are able to be on the go. Just download the TuneIn, MyTuner, or Radio Garden app and take KUR with you wherever you go, the beach, the mountains, or just doing housework around the house. 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

0: She's all over the world with smooth, urban, Latin, and the jazz standards that you love. It's Kim Scott with Block Party Radio.
1: Welcome to the party. It's Block Party Radio with your girl, Kim Scott. And you already know what time it is. I've got another incredible lineup of music to lift your spirit and set the mood. And you know I'm going to keep it grooving wherever you are. So sit back, relax, and get ready for it. Today's show features lots of new music from artists like Adam Hawley, Patrick DeMonk, Hill Street Soul, and more. So, all right, folks, let's get this block party started right now with Gerald Albright and Norman Brown on their hit cover of Champagne Life.

You're listening to Von Stupart with his new single, Onward and Upward. That's a message for you guys today to keep moving forward, no matter what. I'm telling you, life will throw some crazy things your way, but keep moving onward and upward. Up next, here's Kayla Waters with her latest single, Lush.

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Thanks for listening. You just heard Big Mike Hart with his cover of MJ's tune, Working Day and Night. Man, that's one of my absolute favorite Michael Jackson tunes. And speaking of Michael Jackson, if you haven't been to see the Broadway musical MJ, do yourselves a favor. I'm telling you, you will enjoy it. You will dance in your seat all night long. And while you're at it, you can check out the new Michael Jackson movie that's coming out this month.

listening to new music from Aaron McCoy, and it's called Midnight Drive. That's from the album Next Level. Up next, here's Josh Vietti making me wish that we could zoom right past spring season into summertime. 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

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Again, that's KimScottMusic.com. Hello, beautiful people. This is Kim Scott, and I am so glad you decided to spend time with me on Block Party Radio. We're about to take a ride through some of the smoothest, funkiest, and most feel-good sounds around. So stay right here. You're in the right place. Let's jump back on the dance floor right now with Paul Taylor and Forevermore.

listening to my latest, Hide and Seek. If you're feeling that one, let your radio stations know to keep it spinning just for you. And now, here's Willie Bradley with his latest called KJ's Bop featuring James Lloyd on Block Party Radio.

This is Block Party Radio with your host, Kim Scott. Thanks for joining the party. You just heard Kyle Schroeder with Like This. It's featuring Phil Davis. And now, here's Shalee.

listening to Autumn in New York. That's from Micaiah McRaven's album entitled Deciphering the Message from 2021. 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

I'm Mason Reed. Strong President Trump has arrived in Beijing for a multi-day summit with Chinese President Xi Jinping. Strong. During his visit, Trump expressed his intention to strengthen diplomatic and economic ties between the United States and China. This story is developing and updates will follow. Strong President Trump recently stated that the financial situation of Americans was not even a little bit a factor in his decision to reach an agreement to end the war in Iran. Strong. This highlights his focus on broader issues over domestic financial concerns as tensions continue in the region. The remarks come as the U.S. navigates complex challenges amid ongoing conflict. The news stream, powered by Seaboard Networks, delivering smarter radio,

0: on KUR provided in part by the students and staff of Kutztown University Radio. I'm Mike Greggs. More than 1,300 students will be awarded degrees during KU's spring commencement ceremonies, May 15th and 16th at Opaque Fieldhouse. Dr. Philip Cavalier, University President, and Dr. Lauren Baisden-Arnold, Provost and Senior Vice President for Academic Affairs, will preside. Graduate students will receive their degrees at 5 p.m. on Friday, May 15th, including 16 doctoral candidates. Solomon Johnson of the Class of 24, Higher Education and Student Affairs, will serve as the graduate student speaker. Undergraduate students in the Colleges of Education and Liberal Arts and Sciences will graduate at 9 a.m. Saturday, May 16th. Ava Esterly, Environmental Science, will serve as the morning's undergraduate student speaker. Undergraduate students in the Colleges of Business and Visual and Performing Arts will graduate at 2 p.m. on Saturday, May 16th. Zizi Zhang of Business Administration will serve as the afternoon's undergraduate student speaker. Congratulations to all of the graduates. 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
1: Hey everyone, it's the second hour of Block Party Radio, the hottest jazz party on the airwaves. And I'm your host, Kim Scott. Whether you're chilling, cruising, or you just need a vibe reset, I've got the perfect soundtrack lined up just for you. So let's get this party cranked up again with Gerald Albright and More Than Enough.

listening to the latest from Patrick Demock entitled Amplitude. He's featuring Michael Linkton on saxophone. Up next, here's new music from Nate Najjar, and he calls it Steely Jam.

is Block Party Radio with your host, Kim Scott. Thanks for listening. What an electric performer this guy is. None other than Adam Hawley. He's so electric that his new single is called Electric. It's featuring Everett Harp. What a cool, cool tune there. Up next, who doesn't love Sting, right? I mean, oh my goodness, that smooth, unique tone with the British accent. A win-win. Here he is now with Englishman in New York.

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You're listening to Philippe Sace with his latest. It's called City Sync, and he features Eric Darius on the tune on saxophone. What a great, great tune that is. Just love his compositions. And now we're going to listen to a new song from Smooth Jazz Alley, and it's called Believe. That's exactly what I want you guys to do. Always believe in yourselves, in humanity. It's the only way to stay positive and keep moving forward. 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

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Hey guys, it's Kim Scott here, and you're locked in to Block Party Radio. I hope you guys are ready for some more great music and good energy and a whole lot of soul as we get into the last half hour of the show. So turn it up just a little bit more, because this is where the vibe is. Let's jump back on the dance floor with Jesse J and Dance Beat.

You're listening to Reagan Whiteside with Fancy Footwork. That's her latest song on the jazz airwaves. And it's from her upcoming release entitled Reagan. And now, here's new music from Hill Street Soul. Y'all remember that group? They're back at it. The tune is called Vibrate High on Block Party Radio.

This is Kim Scott with Block Party Radio. Thanks for joining the party. That was Flo from trumpeter Lynn Roundtree, his latest tune on the airwaves. And I love it. He mixed up a little jazz with Amapiano South African music. I love it. All right, this week on the segment, The Band Behind the Star, we're hearing from pianist Ramsey Lewis. Now, he's the star who we lost back in 2022. He was not only a pianist, but a composer and a radio personality. Did you guys know he recorded over 80 albums, receiving 5 records that were gold and 3 Grammys? Now, on his album Salongo, he recorded the song Brasilica, which we're going to hear in just a moment, a cool, feisty Latin number. And on that song is bassist Ron Harris. Now, Ron Harris sets the tone for this song. That's why he is the band member behind the star we're featuring today. He delivers a straight-up masterclass in groove and precision here. I mean, it totally elevates the track. So you guys check it out right now. Here is Brasilica by Ramsey Lewis with our band behind the star member, Ron Harris.

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That's from the album Under the Covers. And well, that's gonna do it for this edition of Block Party Radio. I'm your host, Kim Scott, thanking you so much for hanging out with me today. 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

I'm Mason Reed. President Trump plans to discuss weapon sales to Taiwan during his upcoming summit with China's President Xi. Secretary of State Marco Rubio confirmed that Taiwan will be a key topic, emphasizing the importance of stability in the region. A bipartisan group of senators is pushing for a pending $14 billion arms package to Taiwan. Defense Secretary Pete Hegseth stated that the president will make the final decisions regarding these sales as he prepares for the trip. NASA's Mars rover has captured a stunning selfie as it approaches the milestone of 1,800 days on its mission. This achievement highlights the ongoing exploration and discoveries being made on the Red Planet. Stay tuned for more updates from our space exploration front. 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

on KUR, provided in part by the students and staff of Kutztown University Radio. I'm Mike Reggs. More than 1,300 students will be awarded degrees during KU's spring commencement ceremonies, May 15th and 16th at Opaque Fieldhouse. Dr. Philip Cavalier, University President, and Dr. Lauren Baisden-Arnold, Provost and Senior Vice President for Academic Affairs, will preside. Graduate students will receive their degrees at 5 p.m. on Friday, May 15th, including 16 doctoral candidates. Solomon Johnson of the Class of 24, Higher Education and Student Affairs, will serve as the graduate student speaker. Undergraduate students in the Colleges of Education and Liberal Arts and Sciences will graduate at 9 a.m. Saturday, May 16th. Ava Esterly, Environmental Science, will serve as the morning's undergraduate student speaker. Undergraduate students in the Colleges of Business and Visual and Performing Arts will graduate at 2 p.m. on Saturday, May 16th. Zizi Zhang of Business Administration will serve as the afternoon's undergraduate student speaker. Congratulations to all of the graduates. KUR would like to remind you that throughout the summer, take us with you 24/7, 365. We are able to be on the go. 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I'm Mike Reggs.

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Hi, I'm Austin Shadow. Spring is here. You know what that means. Kutztown University is bringing the heat. From baseball and softball to lacrosse, tennis, and track, the Golden Bears are back in action.

0: 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This spring, it's all about Kutztown University Athletics. 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
1: I'm Dr. Anthony Lizowitz, and this is Climate Connections. 3 years ago, devastating wildfires on Maui killed more than 100 people and destroyed much of the town of Lahaina. The flames have long been extinguished, but for many, the crisis is ongoing.
2: Almost 100% of my caseload is wildfire survivors. A lot of them have lost family members. Some of them had to relocate. Some of them have just lost everything.
1: Christopher Knightsbridge is a therapist at a behavioral health clinic in Lahaina. He co-authored a recent study that found that people affected by the Maui fires have higher rates of depression, anxiety, and suicidal thoughts. And the mental health impacts are often greatest for people who lack permanent housing or stable employment. Knightsbridge says for many of his patients, addressing their mental health struggles often takes a back seat to their other urgent recovery needs.
2: What's more important, right? At the moment, it's food and making sure your kids are okay, making sure your kids are going to school. They haven't even begun to be able to really process the traumas that happened because they're too busy trying to just basically survive.
1: So he says the people of Lahaina still need support and resources to help them rebuild their lives and get the mental health care they need. Climate Connections is produced by the Yale Center for Environmental Communication. To learn more about climate change, visit climateconnections.org.
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0: update. Federal officials gave an update yesterday on the investigation into the devastating fire at an Easton hotel earlier this year. Investigators said there were numerous unsolved problems at the Hotel Hampton years before the blaze in February, adding that the building hadn't been inspected for almost a decade. The report noted that the fire department made many requests for the city to conduct inspections, but they were never fulfilled. The cause of the fire has yet to be determined. A man is dead after a crash in Lycoming County Tuesday night. State police say 20-year-old Millen Dodson crossed a median on State Route 44 near Jersey Shore in an attempt to pass and collided with another vehicle. He was taken to the hospital where he later died. Authorities said Dodson was not wearing a seatbelt. Pennsylvania is in the top 10 when it comes to states with vehicles who have malfunctioning backup cameras. John Schaefer explains.
1: Carfax says nearly 7 million vehicles nationwide have unfixed recalls tied to backup camera systems, and Pennsylvania ranks in the top 10 states with more than 250,000 affected vehicles. The issues include blank or distorted screens, frozen images, and intermittent camera failures. The report says recall totals have jumped by about 1.5 million since the start of the year.
0: In other news, the shutdown of Spirit Airlines is taking a toll on Arnold Palmer Regional Airport. Spirit ended its operations earlier this month and had been Arnold Palmer's only commercial carrier. Airport Authority Director Mo Haas says 25 workers have been laid off from their jobs at the airport and that TSA is ending service there in the next 90 days. A former Bucks County piano instructor convicted of sexually abusing more than a dozen students faces decades in prison. Officials said 18 males came forward to report that they were inappropriately touched by 51-year-old Timothy Shea when they were young boys. He was sentenced yesterday to between 18 and 54 years behind bars. I'm Juan Arango, and you're up to date with Radio PA.
2: Partly sunny for today with an afternoon high 70. Rain, showers, thunderstorms tonight 50. For tomorrow, partly sunny 65 and sunshine 80 on Friday. Sunshine 80 Saturday and sunshine 85 Sunday. This is Radio PA meteorologist Bill Jackman.
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2: 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Oh, my goodness. Third and 35 on the halfback draw.
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I'm Mason Reed. The South Carolina Supreme Court has overturned Alex Murdaugh's murder conviction. Murdaugh was previously found guilty of killing his wife and younger son. This is a developing story, and we'll provide updates as more information becomes available. Stay tuned for 24/7 coverage of breaking news and live events. Singer Bonnie Tyler has been hospitalized overseas after undergoing emergency surgery. The star of Total Eclipse of the Heart is reportedly recovering, but no further details have been disclosed about her condition or the nature of the surgery. Fans are sending their well wishes for a swift recovery. Stay tuned for more updates on her health. The news stream, powered by Seaboard Networks, delivering smarter radio,

staff of Kutztown University Radio. I'm Mike Greggs. More than 1,300 students will be awarded degrees during KU's spring commencement ceremonies, May 15th and 16th at Opaque Fieldhouse. Dr. Philip Cavalier, University President, and Dr. Lauren Baisden Arnold, Provost and Senior Vice President for Academic Affairs, will preside. Graduate students will receive their degrees at 5 p.m. on Friday, May 15th, including 16 doctoral candidates. Solomon Johnson of the Class of 24, Higher Education and Student Affairs, will serve as the graduate student speaker. Undergraduate students in the Colleges of Education and Liberal Arts and Sciences will graduate at 9 a.m. Saturday, May 16th. Ava Esterly, Environmental Science, will serve as the morning's undergraduate student speaker. Undergraduate students in the Colleges of Business and Visual and Performing Arts will graduate at 2 p.m. on Saturday, May 16th. ZZ Zhang of Business Administration will serve as the afternoon's undergraduate student speaker. Congratulations to all of the graduates. 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I'm Mike Rex.

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0: absolutely no one there. 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Here's a new episode of Calling It here on the Radio Voice of Kutztown University, KUR.
1: I don't know where your headphones went.
2: I don't know.
1: Yeah, I said, why don't we only have one pair of headphones? I don't...
2: Do you think Nate was using them?
0: You should have two in there. Surely, or if he has three, I don't know. He can't connect three. So, beats me. Anyway.
2: What do you...
0: No, I think...
3: I haven't been using any. I don't know.
0: Where do they go? I don't know.
1: Maybe for some other... Reason. I don't know.
3: Oh, you can, I get headphones.
1: Yeah, you can wear it because I can kind
3: of. This is the long cord. It is mine. Where's yours?
1: Exactly. I don't know.
3: I thought you're saying, where's the other one?
1: I may just steal mine from in there because I did bring my own headset for, you know, recording. And I need to turn you up.
3: Wow. I was like, yeah, that's quiet.
1: Yeah, no, that's better now. Why do you keep nailing that? Why do you keep nailing the little peg?
3: I don't know.
1: Well,
3: it's just there and it annoys me.
1: Well, I'm not going to lie, I did not expect to be doing another show here of Calling It before.
3: We kind of just said, why not?
1: Yeah, because we were going to do the open house, and the open house fell through, and then that's fine. I mean, it's finals week. I see so many people moving out. Like, I was leaving.
3: I saw a lot of people walking around today, like, to go to class,
1: really?
3: Like, to go to a final. I was kind of surprised by that. Bless you.
1: Hey, which is odd, because I feel like Wednesdays, I don't know, I feel like a lot of the finals fall either on a... like Monday or a Thursday.
3: Yeah.
1: Which is strange.
3: When both of mine are.
1: Oh, I'm playing music through my headphones. I was like, is there music
3: going? I was
1: going?
3: Like, I don't hear any music, so I don't know what you're talking about.
1: Well, because, well.
3: You've got.
1: Do-do-do-do-do-do. Well, because I hear it over here because I don't have headphones on. You do. But like I said, during the break, I'll probably just grab
3: them. I got one off.
1: How did that work? You don't want them on?
3: I have one off.
1: Oh, you have one
3: Sorry.
1: Off. Oh.
3: English is hard.
1: It's all right. That's why we practice here at KUR. This is, we do it every single, or I do it every single Wednesday and Friday at 11 a.m. Just being like, let's do this again. Let's see how much we can, not get away with this, but like, how much can we talk without sounding like an idiot? And let's see. Oh, it has escalated.
3: It goes from Harrison Bader fake kissing them to... butting head to something I'm probably not allowed to say on the radio.
1: Yeah.
3: In the outfield.
1: Look up Giants, San Francisco Giants.
3: Giants outfield celebration.
1: Yeah. It's definitely interesting. It's, God. I love
3: that. Can I say they're happy?
1: Yeah, I guess they're happy to see each other. They get into a hug formation, but it's not exactly a huggy
3: Someone
1: wuggy.
3: Someone switch this chair out again.
1: So that's
3: now this
1: fine.
3: Chair's different, and this one I almost like fully fell back, and it was great.
1: Because you didn't expect it. Because you weren't expecting.
3: I wasn't expecting it to also have 30 levers on where to find
1: the
3: locking place on this chair.
1: Yeah.
3: But I figured it out. It's on the left side with the other six levers.
1: We did it.
3: Hooray.
1: We did it. I don't know. Okay, I don't know what's happening with this. So, all right, we'll move on to sports. I don't know what that is either. It's a little imposed to know that's been here since, I think, Kayla. She did an interview with the band. I remember I walked in here and that was in there. So,
3: okay.
1: Beats me. I don't know. Could be one of the songs that the band was playing, or I'm not entirely sure. But.
3: Who knows?
1: What?
3: I just remembered I have to report something, but I can't talk about it.
1: Okay, well, yeah, you can barely say stuff about, like, say that to me. I don't know if you'd do it over air.
3: No.
1: Probably not, so that's all right.
3: Yeah, so, like, this person and this person.
1: This guy's sucks. This guy's terrible. This guy just, you know, threw out all his, like, shoes in one basket when he has, like, 27 pairs of shoes. I'm just spouting random stuff. All right, that's
3: me. I got like maybe 8 pairs of shoes up here, and they're all either none of them are next to each other. We'll say that.
1: It's like my water.
3: I think
1: jugs.
3: I have to like go crooked foot to get into each pair. Of
1: oh,
3: shoe
1: okay.
3: Correctly, because they're not all lined up in a pair. Because I just kind of throw them in the corner.
1: That's fair. I mean.
3: So if you see me wearing 2 different pairs of Hey Dudes, don't be surprised.
1: Actually, well, I...
3: Or a slide in a crop.
1: Have you done that where you wear 2 pairs of shoes outside?
3: Like, I've done that with Converse. But that's because, like, those are literally, like, all the shoes are pretty much identically built.
1: Yeah.
3: So, like, it doesn't bother me with that. But I've never done it with, like, completely different shoe brands.
1: Huh. Yeah, no, I've done it with completely different shoe brands. I did it during high school. It was really
3: New
1: bad.
3: New Balance and Reebok.
1: Well, because this was

0: foot or the shoes that I'm wearing right now. Like, it was a really bad mess up, and I'm like, oh my God. And like, people kept like pointing out, it's like, are you wearing two different shoes? I was like, I don't want to talk about it. I just want to get the, like, this day over, and then we'll go home and get the right pair on. So I don't want to talk about it.
1: See, with like the shoes I did, it was like a perfectly normal thing, though.
0: Like, yeah.
1: I've seen so many people wear different pairs of Converse just to like be like mix match. Why
0: yeah.
1: not?
0: Yeah, I feel like you can do that. But with what I was doing, it was all black work shoes and then my regular ones. So it was like, yeah, maybe not.
1: I did it with, you know, like the black and green one Converse I have?
0: Yeah.
1: Those are my custom ones I designed.
0: Okay.
1: But I mix and matched it. I used to have a really nice pair that was like the same kind of design, but with black and blue.
0: Yeah.
1: And I just kind of mix matched those, but it was like a really dark, deep, dark blue. It was nice.
0: Deep, dark blue. I've only had black shoes all my...
1: I also just am not good at matching anything, so like it didn't fit any attire I wore because it was like green, blue, and then I was probably wearing like all black.
0: Speaking of attire, from the KUR notebook, attention KU community, Fridays at KU are Spirit Fridays. 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
1: That's what you meant by apparel. I thought you were just... randomly going into something. I was like, what?
0: Yeah, I was like, are we talking about like six or something? I don't know. No, I mean, we got Philadelphia sports lined up for you today. We got Sixers, not really much there. I mean, both that's the one thing that I was like, when I went back home, stepped out, was like, oh, like, so, like, I guess we just watched the Phillies now. I go, yeah, Flyers and Sixers being knocked out in their respective playoffs or getting swept in both their like playoff rounds. I mean, now to watch an underwhelming team who's kind of starting to turn around, and then a horrible team. Those are the two that we can watch over the summer. So we'll see how it figures out. Yeah, Philly's being underwhelming, I would say, right
1: they're
0: now.
1: They're underwhelming, but they're picking it back up.
0: They are picking it back
1: up. I mean, Schwarber's on a 5-game home run streak.
0: Did he hit one yesterday? Oh, is that including yesterday? Or no?
1: Yeah, including yesterday.
0: Okay, yeah, he did.
1: He's hit 5 home runs in back-to-back-to-back-to-back-to-back games.
0: Oh, yeah. Oh, my God. Wait,
1: I don't know how many tobaccos I said, but you know what I mean.
0: Wait, how far was this? Because this, please be like.
1: It was a moonshot.
0: Was
1: I think.
0: It? Okay, I was going to say, in the Red Sox ballpark, lefties could just like hit like 325.
1: Kyle Schwarber, home run, May 12th. I think it was like I think it was also like a certain number amount of home runs with the Phillies, too.
0: Okay.
1: Was it like 350?
0: I don't know about 350. Maybe. Well, I don't know if he's been there that long.
1: No, but he's had a lot of home runs.
0: 250, I would say, maybe. Not 350, because 350, I feel like he had 350 coming in, so he'd be like at 700. But I think, so it was 386 feet long, I guess?
1: Oh, I thought it was like a moonshot, but it really wasn't that.
0: It was
1: great.
0: Just a line drive. Oh. The guy ran out of room.
1: What right fielder was that? He ran right into the wall without realizing
0: it. Was that
1: Abreu?
0: No.
1: Bobby Abreu?
0: Willier.
1: There's too many Abreus.
0: I can't tell.
1: Tell either. He just went head first into the wall.
0: Yeah.
1: Much.
0: Who was?
1: Papa Wotan.
0: Yeah, it was Willier Abreu. He's a younger guy. He's 26. Dang, I thought he was like 24. Or not 24. I thought he was like young, like 22. Who's the guy that I'm thinking of that's really young? I think he's a third baseman. Oh, Mario.
1: Sidene Raffaello?
0: Maybe.
1: Center fielder?
0: I think you're right, yeah.
1: Or center field. It'll infield platoon.
0: Yeah, player. I think. Yeah. There's another. Oh, no, that's on the Marlins.
1: Like
0: De Los Santos or something like that's on the Marlins. Oopsies. Dang, he threw 21 pitches yesterday. It wasn't that bad of a freaking inning, guy. Like, Duran? God. Oh, they still have a Chapman in the chamber. Why did they bring out Chapman yesterday?
1: I don't know how to show you besides, like, this guy.
0: Yeah, that's kind of. There's another guy on the Marlins, but I'm messing up my teams. It's all right. Sonny Gray's on the Red Sox?
1: Young Marlins.
0: What?
1: Marlins players.
0: Yeah, it's like De Los Santos or something like that. It's like Irvin or something like that is his first name. I don't know. It's something along the lines of like.
1: Robbie Snelling.
0: Nope.
1: Tommy White or Thomas White.
0: Both.
1: Joe Mack.
0: Okay, all these are not in the
1: like
0: ballpark
1: Joe
0: of De Los Santos.
1: That's a cool name.
0: Joe Mack.
1: He's a catcher, too.
0: Is he? Oh.
1: Yeah, that's like a perfect catcher name.

0: Joe Mack coming up to the plate. As he is a...
1: as he are is they a prospect or like...
0: Let me just look it up.
2: Just Marlins De Los Santos.
0: Try to read that name. This is the guy I was trying to talk about. Division?
1: Division. Why'd I go French?
0: I don't know. Sometimes it gets...
1: It does look like division, but I don't actually want to pronounce it like that because it's definitely not that.
0: Oh, I thought it was de offered.
1: Division?
0: I don't know. Honestly, because
1: like Spanish and I would be E.
0: Let's just say
1: But you have like a Y there. That's like a really
0: okay
1: difficult name.
0: Yeah. How do you pronounce this guy's name? It's
1: Davison de Los Santos.
0: Davison or
1: Davison.
0: Davison. I guess.
1: Davison.
0: Yeah, and then de Los Santos. That's
1: because easy. I don't know why would if that's the end. What's the word for it? Illiterate way of saying it. That's not it.
0: I don't know what you're talking about.
1: No, like when they word it.
0: Oh, phonetically.
1: Phonetically.
0: Yeah.
1: Why would it be sun? I was thinking like sun, S-U-N, but I said sun.
0: Oh, because it's not vision. It's vision. Okay.
1: Davison.
0: Davison.
1: Davison.
0: That doesn't. Yeah. That close enough. But that's the guy I was talking about. There's nothing to do with the Red Sox apparently. Pen.
1: Oh, that's really clicky.
0: Well, I was saying for you, I was like, I'm not hearing anything. I'm just hearing you like click it from that far away. But the Phillies are Painter's back on the mound. Ooh,
1: could be good, could be bad. Oh wow, he
0: blew up.
1: Yeah,
0: that was the one thing. I there's one Phillies player.
1: Oh, I wonder if my grade was posted yet. Sorry.
0: I know. So Phillies fans, they're very like, oh, like we hate this guy. Nailed it.
1: Boom! 90.
0: Okay.
1: I got 5 wrong.
0: That's
1: on
0: fine.
1: An exam, and I'm like, dang.
0: That's fine.
1: I felt so terrible. Meh, I got the same exact score on the first one. My Comp 200 exams. Because, you know, or not Comp 200. Communications 10.
0: So again, why
1: speech class exams?
0: Yeah, I don't know. I feel
1: although I did have a composition quiz as a final.
0: Okay, that's
1: no. Weird. The final was a research paper, a presentation, and the quiz.
0: Oh, okay.
1: And I was like, that's a lot.
0: Gotcha.
1: It's like 6 pages, and then a 10-minute presentation, and then a 10-question quiz.
0: Okay, sorry, I saw a really weird statistic.
1: We should stop talking about finals.
0: Oh, I'm talking about Phillies, but no. Sonny, they had. Wait, is it still on here? It said that Sonny Gray had a 2.19 ERA against. Yeah, this are. Yeah, no. They had opponents are heading 2.19 against him in 57 career games. Interleague, we're not in the same league. They're in the American League, and then we're in the National League. Like that's. I don't know what that has to do with anything. Like for all we know, we're gonna out there and can them.
1: He hasn't played against the other league then.
0: I guess. Yeah, he hasn't tried it out.
1: I mean, that's probably his better stat to show off, and it would be wrong if they said he's only having batters hit like a 219 against him.
0: Okay, flashy. Okay.
1: In general.
0: I'm going to get flashy. I'm going to go to break now.
1: What?
0: Commercial flashes. That's what I mean.
1: Oh.
0: That's not really wrong now I think about it. Yeah, I was saying the commercial's flashing, the light's going on. I think we should definitely hit our mark and go to commercial. So grab a snack, grab a drink. We'll be right back here on, I didn't even say our names, on Calling It with me, Alex Schwartz, and Joey Schultz. We'll be right back in a few short minutes.
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0: My bad. That was. I got headphones now. Oh, I can hear myself better. Oh, hold on, let me turn myself up a little bit because now I can actually hear.
1: Yeah.
2: Yay.
1: Although you might also have the switch on there that might be low, so I would adjust that to see.
0: Yeah, it's loud. Okay, I'm gonna turn that down just a wee bit.
1: Yep.
0: Wait, unless muted.
1: I don't.
0: Bonk.
1: Well, I doubt it would pick up that microphone as well, would it?
0: No. Well, cause
1: not through the plug that you're in.
0: No, it's an aux jack. And that's
1: fine. Although that one does have a nice mic. It's like hidden up there.
0: Yeah. I would say, and the thing is,
1: it's
0: like,
1: it's short.
0: Yeah, it's very short, and I don't think it's picking me up in any sort of way. And then I scream to the microphone, and they're like, you're yelling way too loud. I'm like, yeah, I got it.
1: Huh?
0: I figured it out. We got it all wrapped up together.
2: Who's yelling? I'm not yelling. You're yelling.
0: Huh? It's that video I kept seeing like a couple months ago. It's like, I'm not even that loud. And like, they're just like screaming.
2: Shut up. I don't know what you're talking about. I'm not even that loud.
0: But going back to Philly sports here, I'm calling it.
1: I might have been correct last night about rain, too. It looks like it's going to rain.
0: Oh, my God. Yeah, this guy said, oh, man, that plane is flying really low.
1: I was like, there's an airplane. Means it's going to rain.
0: It's going to be like the trees are swaying to the west.
1: Maybe science is fake. Oh, no. No, I'm just messing. Weather. Don't take me out of
0: Weather Channel. We're going to turn to a weather.
1: Whatever.
0: Yeah. We're going to.
1: Imagine there's a radio. What is there a news radio for?
0: I know Rags does. Sometimes he does some weather, like, not updates or.
1: Dude, just imagine someone comes on for half an hour daily. And today is your Kutztown news. It's gonna rain.
0: All right, let's go.
1: High 78. No, I don't know. I think it's actually cold today.
0: No, that's supposed to warm up a little 66. Bit.
1: 66. Low 52.
0: I don't know where this is happening to where it's going to be 83 today.
1: B-12.
0: Dude, this thing's not going to hit 83. Oh, someone can't. Why am I in Prairie, Kansas? Why?
1: 85% chance of rain today.
0: That makes more sense. Okay.
1: Not much, though, and it's probably not till later. Why? It's not till 8 p.m.
0: Why did the computer just automatically think we're in New Prairie, Kansas? What?
1: I mean, mine thinks I'm still back home and not in Kutztown.
0: Well, that's not too far away. Kansas is about.
1: It's an hour.
0: It's about, yeah, it's, but it's about. But Kansas is about six states over.
1: Shoot, they know where I live.
0: Yeah. That's fine. I said my hometown here before, and they're like, aren't you worried about. Everyone can
1: Pittsburgh.
0: Find. Yeah. Yeah, everyone can find everyone's address now. It's just, it's not as. Well, I remember.
1: It's not hard.
0: Yeah, no, it's not hard.
1: It's too easy.
0: It didn't. Yeah, it used to be like, oh, you just look them up in the white pages, but now that it's digital, the white pages have been. Grown. Mm. Well, I know it like it because it's gonna sound creepy. In high school, when I did the Senior Assassin, the site that I like used to, like look.
1: I would
0: people,
1: not even talk about this because it is a very creepy thing that you did.
0: Well, I mean, it's how else it's better. Well, I guess is
1: or don't drop the website. I guess
0: no, I'm not. But like you, there would be this website where as long as you had someone's last name and their general location, you can find out. Like if they move in the past 6 months, you're kind of screwed. But like most of the time. You're fine. And so I look them up and, you know, I was just like, if I know their last name, the only thing that sucked, that's the only downside about this is that if their parents were A, divorced, or B, took on a different name, that's the only time you couldn't, like, you know, find your target in Senior Assassin, which is a high school game that I think we talked about on here before. A little weird, but at the same time, I mean.
1: I, as a joke, looked up your name in your high school and it came up with not you, but.
0: Does it
1: and Eric.
0: Wait, that's my brother.
1: Yeah, came up with his track record.
0: Wait, I'm sorry, what?
1: Or like his track and field stuff. From 2019.
0: Why? Why is my brother on there?
1: I didn't want to be like, what's your brother's name? But then I guess that.
0: Okay. Oh, that's a funny story I got to tell you during break. I can't say it over air, but oh my God.
1: 12 second 100. Okay.
0: He's not doing too bad.
1: I don't know what's good, honestly.
0: I don't know either.
1: As you can tell, I'm not a runner.
0: I went to one track and field event for my brother, and it was a cold, windy day. Saturday. It was like 40 degrees, and I remember I told my mom, I was like, can I stay in the car? Because I remember we kept asking my brother, I was like, when are you running? And he goes, I don't know. Because
1: you never know.
0: You know.
1: They always change up their schedule. I know that.
0: Because it was going to be like, I think. They said time was like 12:30. We were there like 9 in the morning. So it was like 12:30. It's like, okay. And then, Yeah, it proceeded to be like 115. He still ran. I think he got second, which, I mean, it did pay off. But also, oh my goodness, it's like...
1: That's like right now with finals and me being a CA. I'm like, when can I go home?
0: Yeah, that's the...
1: Like, no offense to everyone graduating. Congratulations. But also, like, I want to go home before Saturday night.
0: Yeah.
1: So, like... Speed it up, please. No, well,
0: that,
1: I missed.
0: Well, that's, I mean, that's you. I mean, it depends. Because I know that's the one weird thing. My,
1: I have to wait. Because, honestly, I have to wait till there's at least 10 residents in the building going or left.
0: And then you gotta say, get out.
1: I'm trying to leave early because I'm trying to see my uncle who I haven't seen in 15 years. 16 years.
0: Wow.
1: Yeah.
0: Huh.
1: He just moved away, so I just wasn't able to see him. But he's coming for my dad's birthday on Saturday. And we're also celebrating my birthday since I haven't really done that with my family yet.
0: Oh, yeah.
1: And it's been about a month.
0: Yeah, I would say you're 3 weeks?
1: Past due.
0: Yeah, a little about 3 weeks out.
1: Like, I have all my stuff, but my parents, like, didn't get to, like, celebrate it with me.
0: So
1: they want to do that.
0: Gotcha. All right. God.
1: Sports.
0: Sports ball. Hey, sports. So.
1: Sports oval.
0: I know. Okay. Sports oval, I guess. The Oval Office?
1: Sports U, because we're at a U desk.
0: Danny DeVito in this Oval Office? No.
1: No, this is a U desk.
0: I know, it's a U desk. Is it?
2: Mega desk.
1: That's my best guess.
2: Create a mega desk.
1: I mean, I would assume it's a mega desk, because I don't think I've ever seen a desk that's like...
0: This little...
1: Besides like office squares, which honestly, this probably is just an office desk.
0: Yeah, it probably is just an office desk. That's probably... This is probably... In, like, one of those, like, random rooms upstairs.
1: The ADHD from the two of us.
0: Bouncing off of each other in a very dark room, and the only thing we have is this computer. We'll be like, that works. Actually, I kind of like
1: the lights in here.
0: Yeah, because I was saying, well, especially if it's a rainy day. At night, it's terrifying, because it's like,
1: I'm sorry.
0: No, you know. Because it's like, the lights are beaming down on you, and then all outside is just, like, darkness. Mm-hmm. Like, you can't see anything, because they're so tinted.
1: No, we have, like, a little office area in our basement at home, and we have, like, lights like these in there, and I wanted to, like, have my stuff down there, but, like, we just kind of threw it as a storage room.
0: Oh, okay. That's...
1: Because it's a basement.
0: It's a basement. Yeah, I was saying, there's not a lot of basements. My basement got redone, and it's so odd, because for me, it was just known as, like, storage.
1: Yeah.
0: But now it's, like, there's a TV down here?
1: We have...
0: And the bathroom?
1: Like, we have the TV downstairs where... was, like, my corner for a while, which had, like, the Xbox, the Wii, my Legos, a table for that, a couch.
0: Yeah.
1: Yeah. You can say I was spoiled, but I had more spoiled friends. I don't care.
0: Yeah.
1: But I'm also going to trade in half of those this summer.
0: I remember.
1: We're trying to get the I'm going to try and get the most random Wii games for us next year.
0: Okay. Well, let's just look up random Wii games.
1: Random Wii Games.
0: Yogi Bear the game.
1: Okay, no.
0: Oh, why not? I loved Yogi Bear. That was a great.
1: I don't think I actually ever watched Yogi Bear.
0: Cabela's Dangerous Hunts 20.
1: Okay, I'm gonna get normal games then.
0: Okay, yeah, it's
1: like Mario Kart or something.
0: There's some odd ones.
1: We could get like Wii Party.
0: G-Force the game?
1: Wait, is that the Wii game you think you had? Pokemon Pika Park?
0: There are so many Pokemon games. Actually, let's look at just Pokemon on Wii. Cause I
1: don't remember many for the Wii.
0: Because I remember... yeah, it was Pokemon Park. That was it. Oh,
1: okay. I was like, was it Pikachu Adventure?
0: Yeah, that's... Yeah. That.
1: I feel like I just heard music.
0: Really?
1: Yeah.
0: Is that my headphones again? Ah! Whoa. Sorry! Dang, it's going for $35? Dude, I bought this thing for like 25, got back 24, and oh my
1: Apparently,
0: god.
1: It's a popular game. I don't know.
0: That
1: Kirby's. Dude, I forgot about Kirby's Epic Yarn.
0: Oh my god, I forgot about that too. I remember that being an ad on Nickelodeon all the time.
1: I just remember playing it with like my cousin when we were younger. They had, like, the giant tube TV
0: that
1: was, like, this thick.
0: Oh, no,
1: and we'd
0: Kirby.
1: Be sitting there, like, playing with the controller, the yarn game.
0: And the static.
1: Oh, that's someone.
0: Static.
1: the zzz.
0: Yeah.
1: Every now and then, dang it, ow.
0: Yes, I remember my grandmother just got a new
1: Wario
0: TV in her room. The TV used to have like the little like bzzz, and I remember the past couple of times I went up to my grandmother, she's like, why don't you like turn the TV? I was like, because it's just static. Like, I don't know. I don't like having like clicking noises.
1: Oh, Wario Smooth Moves. I thought it just said Wario Smooth. I
0: was Wario like, has it. Or Wario has it, its own game? Or his own game?
1: When you get Mario Bros.
0: Mario Bros?
1: Mario Bros. Oh, wait. No, I have a Wii U, so I don't even need to get Mario Kart. Because I have Mario Kart 8 on it.
0: Oh. No. Ah. I have my beard.
1: The better one. Yeah.
0: Exactly.
1: I just shaved, so I don't even know if mine picked up.
0: Wait. I'm getting all the coins. Apparently, if you look up Super Mario, it's a little clickable thing. Why do I always find these little, like...
1: Did you know if you look up Thanos...
0: If you could snap it out, it's just, if you look up,
1: you can remove Google from your computer.
0: I'm just kidding. Yeah, Barbie, I think I had one, or I thought I had one. Barbie.
1: I feel like movie. Pokemon had one for a while, right? Pokemon.
0: Or maybe, it was just because it was like out of the time that they brought Pokemon something. I thought
1: the very best Pokemon.
0: Place it. I didn't hear best, but
1: the very best. The very best.
0: Yeah, I thought Barbie had something where you can turn everything pink, but I guess they got rid of that.
1: Oh, look, a strawberry.
0: Strawberry. It's always like a cat like tweaking out in those videos.
1: Super Monkey Ball, what?
0: No, that was apparently, that was a fan.
1: What?
0: That was a very popular.
1: Super Monkey Ball Banana Blitz.
0: I think Nico played a lot of that.
1: Squee Ball's Party.
0: There was also a meme that came from Super Monkey Ball. I forget. It was like some like wild statement.
1: I know this game.
0: Yeah. It was some wild thing.
1: Absolutely everywhere today, but who cares?
0: That's all right. I mean,
1: Pac-Man.
0: It's the last episode.
1: I forgot there was Animal Crossing for the Wii.
0: Yeah, because Maddie has it on her Switch.
1: A while ago. Well, no, I mean like on the Wii.
0: Oh. Really?
1: Yeah. Animal Crossing City Folk.
0: I'm not going to lie, I never found interest in Animal Crossing. Like, I don't know what...
1: I haven't either, but the new Tamagotchi Life honestly looks kind of fun because you can just mess around with it.
0: Yeah, it's just sandbox and stuff like that, which I'm like, I mean, you can make some fun. Like, I feel like, because I remember when I was younger, I loved making Miis.
1: Wait, is that a Rabbids Invasion game? Raving Rabbids.
0: There was a... I think I played a Rabbids Invasion game at one point. Yeah, esports is technically sports. We're talking about sports, guys. Is there an esports? Is there a Philadelphia esports?
1: Oh, it was like game? A Raymond thing? Rayman Adventure?
0: Rayman.
1: Kind of game? He would shoot plungers at the rabbits. Do you remember, like, the rabbits show?
0: Bah, bah, bah, bah.
1: That was, like, genuinely one of my favorite shows to watch for some reason. It was just called Rabbits Invasion, right?
0: Yeah, that's all it was. I remember Joe Bartolozzi doing a little thing that blew up for a little bit there. It's like, bah, bah, bah, bah, bah, bah, bah.
1: This had 4 seasons? How many episodes is 4 seasons?
0: It was 4 rabbits just getting into the stupidest of stuff and not talking. All they say was, blah. Like,
1: there was 104 episodes.
0: These poor animators. Oh, my God.
1: 309 segments. Only one special episode.
0: What was the special? Was it like I don't know. Was it a crossover?
1: Krimis. I don't know. Probably.
0: Maybe. I forgot that my microphone's down.
1: Where can I watch it? Rabbits Invasion, where to watch
0: it? I wonder if the Nickelodeon app is still... up and running. I remember I used to love that because I didn't want to buy for the actual subscription, so I just played all the free games on there.
1: Wait, is it free with Prime?
0: Wait. Rabbids Invasion?
1: It says it's on Prime with subscription.
0: For what?
1: I don't know. I'm going to look it up.
0: No, I'm looking it up because you got me.
1: I have Prime on my computer already, so I'm just pulling it up.
0: You know, Tubi.
1: You can just watch it with Prime.
0: I would say it's on Prime and it's on... Roku and
1: oh my god, you can watch every single episode through it.
0: Oh my god. Oh my god, Robot and Monster.
1: Literally just with normal Prime. Don't look at my mom's account.
0: Oh no, I'm not looking. I was looking at the rabbit with the squid on his head.
1: Watch it. I just totally bashed that my screen into that.
0: What do you mean you bashed?
1: I just went donk.
0: Oh, I didn't even see it. Or I didn't even hear it. I also have this thing. I still love it.
1: I'm watching this tonight.
0: He bumped his laptop into the actual monitor. What?
1: Nothing.
0: You scared me because it looked like I said something wrong. And you're like,
1: no. I was just saying something.
0: Okay. Ominous.
1: I might eat some of those gummies and watch this.
0: The
1: ones Starburst? I got last night.
0: Not Starburst. Were they Starburst?
1: Sour Patch.
0: Sour Patch, that was it. I knew it was one of the candy. Yeah. Sour Patch Kids. And then they're not the Did you get the actually chewable ones?
1: Oh, the Swedish fish thing.
0: That's what I was getting confused. Yeah, that no, was the Swedish.
1: I looked at the Swedish fish ones. I was like, why does it look like Swedish fish taffy?
0: Yeah.
1: I didn't get that, no.
0: Okay,
1: I got the Sour Punch things.
0: Punch.
1: I don't know. I always liked Sour Punch stuff. So I'm assuming it's going to be Super Sour.
0: Super Sour Califragilistic.
1: Expialidocious.
0: Ooh, wow. Yeah, I don't even know what this episode didn't turn into. We're almost at our second break already, which I'm very, very surprised by. What are these? Okay, I'm looking at this. I'm finding some crazy. I don't know.
1: How high? So high.
0: By Lil Yachty in DC.
1: Number two.
0: Yeah, what is he? Oh, it's got bad reviews.
1: That wouldn't surprise me.
0: Yeah, I don't think I can. Yeah, I cannot say that. I mean, it's not like. It's like Harold and Kumar go to White Castle.
1: Oh.
0: Yeah, I can't say
1: no.
0: That. Also, DC is from, I know, Wild and
1: Mario
0: Out.
1: Mario Party. Sorry, I'm still at Wii Games.
0: You're still Wii Games? Okay, I'm still back. Okay, I'll move on to sports.
1: No, yeah.
0: Well, you'll
1: in recent news, Phillies have won 3 straight games.
0: Yeah. In recent news.
1: Some by a landslide, others by a 1-run win.
0: Okay, I'll do another rant on the Union just to kill some time. Anyway, no, not kill time. I was actually do want to talk about the Union. I do want
1: to
0: talk about.
1: Just to, like, get them done and out of the way.
0: God, yeah. There's
1: not much to talk about.
0: Well, no. I mean, they're still sitting dead last in the MLS. The only thing that makes me. Okay, Brandon Carnell. I think Bronson's right. I think he may be fired because I really don't know what he's doing. When you have a prospect like Kevon Sullivan, where he's going to leave at 18, the guy's 16 for the past 2 years. I understand I use him at like 14, 15, but he's like in prime position to play MLS soccer, and you're not starting him. For the love of God, start the guy because you have a 2-year loan on him now, and you have aging Andre Blake, and at least Kevon Sullivan can get back, unlike freaking Indiana or Vasilev or whatever his name is now. And they lost against New England this past Saturday. I was looking at tickets. Oh, my God. They're still, like, absurd. Like, they're still, like, I think $50 or more is the cheapest thing. I was like, you realize the team sucks, right? Like, I don't know if the owners understand that. Who is this man? I've never heard of this guy. G. Martinez? Huh? Dude, this guy's brand new. Who is this guy? Who are we throwing in our lineup now?
1: I'll be there next week.
0: Oh, will you? Why?
1: I'm going to be playing.
0: No, you're not. Get out of town. Well, I said,
1: you look good enough. Here's a cleat.
0: Gainer Martinez, 23-year-old. Who the heck is this guy?
1: Does he do gainers?
0: What is gainers again? Is that
1: a
0: skateboard?
1: Like a flip.
0: That's it. Yeah, I thought so. But
1: type of flip.
0: Flippy flip. But yeah, they lost against New England, and they didn't even score. The other team scored 3 goals, and the one was an own goal. That's how we got to 2-1. Oh, my God. How many shots did we got? Okay, we had 9 shots, 1 on target. That's great. Possession, terrible. Passes, terrible. Pass accuracy, terrible. Fouls, horrendous. Yellow cards, even worse. Red cards, thank God. Offsides, none, I guess. And corners are, oh, my God. This is bad. This is terrible.
1: What?
0: Yeah, Union, I feel like need
1: to. I thought you were a Padres player.
0: All right.
1: Doing connections.
0: Got it. You I feel like need to blow this one up. Like, because at this point, it's bad. Like, we tried blowing it up. It didn't work because clearly we're not doing too well with the guys we have now. Why do we have Alidoz still in there? The bring on Alidoz as a sub. He shouldn't be the premier starter right now. Okay.
1: Tampa Bay. Who else was on Tampa Bay?
0: Got a long season.
1: We'll see if you need to turn it around. Hopefully
0: at the World Cup. Again, maybe turn around being in Philly and all. Cause I think Subaru Park, I think, is hosting I want to say Saudi Arabia. But they're hosting a World Cup team. I forget what Subaru Park hosting.
1: Ever hear of Mel Ott?
0: I think I've heard of him. Or
1: from baseball? Or Bill Terry?
0: I've heard of Mel Ott. For some reason, I don't know where. I've heard that.
1: I don't know how you've heard of him.
0: I've heard of him.
1: But I was doing the connections. It was like Giants franchise all-time hit leaders.
0: Then who's the other one?
1: None of them are from the 20th century.
0: It's Mel Ott and...
1: Mel Ott, Bill Terry, Willie McCovey, and Willie Mays.
0: Okay, never
1: mind. I knew two of them, but I didn't know the other two.
0: I didn't hear any of these. Mel Ott I heard because I think he was...
1: You know Willie Mays.
0: Oh, yeah, I know Willie Mays.
1: And you've never heard of Willie McCovey?
0: I don't think so.
1: Huh.
0: I don't know how I heard this guy. Maybe just on him, reading a random.
1: I've never heard of that guy. I was like, that is a weird name.
0: What do you, okay, would you have told me, oh, like, you can bring this up, like, bring up this, whatever. No. But, like, no. I've seen the name before, and I've seen, like,
1: also pictures. Had no idea Ben Zobrist was a Rays all-time hit leader.
0: Yeah, the Rays don't have a lot of.
1: Like, what? I understood, like, Yanni Diaz, Longoria, and Carl Crawford, but Ben Zobrist.
0: I mean, Zobrist, I know him from being on the Cubs, but he
1: actually, I wouldn't have thought Carl Crawford, now that I think about it. I didn't think he would have been on the Rays that long for that many hits.
0: Well, like I said, Rays? Well, I know we always like to clown the Rays for, like, trading away Sanchez for Curtis Meade, but at the same time, the Rays usually get rid of a lot of their top prospects.
1: Oh, like, they have been Athletics for a while.
0: They don't keep a lot of big names anymore. They also don't sign any big names. I just turned the microphone. So yeah, they don't keep.
1: Squeak. I didn't hear it though.
0: Well, I didn't know if it would mess up because I'm talking one way and look on the other. But it doesn't. Like, you're not messing. Like, you're messing up a lot of the farm system and stuff. Okay.
1: Yeah.
0: That is okay. You turn the mic around and.
1: I was talking to the behind of the microphone.
0: It's time to where the cord plugs in. Anyway,
1: yes.
0: We'll go to break.
1: The behind
0: for the last time here on today's show, and apparently the Philadelphia Union are hosting the Ivory Coast for the World Cup, so that's fun. But Bob. Union are when's their next match? They play tonight, 7:30. Why do they play on a Wednesday? It's Wednesday. Play tonight at 7:30. Is it on a stream? Nope, it's only Apple TV. Thanks, Apple. You're doing great. Thanks for paying Messi and
1: what's on Apple TV?
0: The Philadelphia Union.
1: Oh, yeah.
0: Well, I kind of want to watch a game just to see how bad they are, but yeah. We'll see. Okay, we'll be right back for this break. Grab a snack, grab a drink. I forgot if I said that the first time. I don't think I did, but we'll be right back here on Calling It.
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4: 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I'm Jake Johan. Kutztown University is proud to announce that the Middle States Commission on Higher Education has reaffirmed the university's accreditation. This comes after a multi-year study and peer review process on the university. This accreditation confirms that an institution's missions are being fulfilled and students attending are receiving a high-value education that meets regional and federal standards. This evaluation occurs every 8 years and is crucial for universities as it lets the institution participate in federal financial aid programs. We check news hourly here on KUR.
1: Oh,
0: I do. And that's the one thing that I'm finding very odd about. Do I have my mic on? I do.
1: You do. I hear you.
0: I'm trying to find a photo. Boda's Binted.
1: Photo.
0: Boda's Binted.
1: Boda's. Oh, I need to get a beaky after this. And then I'll probably go to Cub.
0: I'm going to probably go to Cub and then go to my class.
1: You have a class?
0: Not class. I got to record the sounds.
1: Oh, right.
0: Yeah, because I needed them to open the audio rooms. And I remember my professor, it's kind of awkward because he put in like an announcement saying like, oh, yeah, does anyone need the recording rooms? And I go, I do. But I thought I private messages him.
1: Nope. Oh.
0: Yep, right in the announcement. Now I just look stupid. And I was like, no, everyone knows I kind of need it.
1: Ha ha.
0: It sucks.
1: Nerd.
0: Nah, it's all right. I know. It's all right. It's okay. You can look
1: the I'm on coffee, but I already had a cup today, and I'm still tired.
0: Yeah, I wanted to kind of have, like, caffeine, but I'm like, probably not. I probably should, honestly,
1: I'll
0: just
1: make
0: to,
1: you
0: like,
1: coffee.
0: Get stuff done.
1: I have one you genuinely might like.
0: Are you sure?
1: It literally tastes like chocolate milk if it was just caramel instead of chocolate.
0: I'll think about it.
1: It's so sweet.
0: Oh, okay. Doopy doopy doo. I'm still trying to find a photo of my cousin. It's also, oh, I think I finally found. Okay, that's a really bad photo. It is a photo. Oh, wait, hold on. Wait, I'll just look at my brother's name because for some reason he's always in this these group chats. Talk or something. I don't know.
1: It's the one on only D-O-double-G.
0: Snoop Dogg. Da-da-da-da-da. All right, it's kind of bad, but... And then... Where's the... No? Yeah.
1: I don't know.
0: Is she... I don't know. I remember when her birthday is. Okay. I was just saying, I was like, we need to do something. I don't remember when her birthday is. She doesn't know when mine is either, so it works out. Back to the old grind. Let's go back to some... Let's go over some Sixers and Flyers talks. It's the end of their season last week. Sixers in a... Not a solid spot, but... Daryl Morey is out as the GM of the Sixers. I think it'll definitely be interesting to see how... They lead into it. I mean, he had a pretty good draft pick, but also he's the reason why James Harden isn't a Sixer anymore. I mean, but also that's just James Harden's, you know, like, repertoire. Just kind of be like, oh, this seems like a pretty good team. Oh, I'm not winning championships. Bye. That's usually how it goes. But Morey, we'll see how, or at least see who replaces him. I'm hoping we get more of like a Howie Roseman. How can Howie Roseman just be the GM for the Sixers? Because it seems like he builds teams really, really well. I feel like he could do it like a pretty good job. Pretty good job at the Sixers. But we'll see. Flyers, I saw Owen Tippett had internal bleeding during the Penguins round. And I was
1: oh, fun.
0: Yeah, I was like, that was, oh my God. And then also there talks about re-signing Vladar, which that's the crazy thing about Vladar, being such a great piece to the Flyers team this year. He was just one of those signings where it's like, yeah, we'll see if it works. It was a one-year deal. So now we got to re-sign him now, hopefully. I think he said he would be happy to re-sign, so... We'll just need to get back up. Yeah, we'll just
1: Although there's always people who are like, oh, I'd be happy to re-sign, like the guy who's on the Ducks.
0: Oh, Gaudier.
1: Although he never really re-signed. He just kind of signed and then just
0: Yeah, we drafted him.
1: Went like, somewhere else. He was like, I want to be Olympic.
0: That's the one thing. Cocky with the rights has been so weird because, like, the one guy that we had, Jet Lichenko, he drafted him in the second round, I think, 2 years ago, I believe. And we drafted him. Then we had him for, like, a year and a half. We put him in the minors. Didn't work out. So then we traded him to a junior, like, league. And it's like, yeah, we're going to trade you for that. But this trade is only going to work because he has 1 year left. So you have 1 year with the guy. Uh-huh. And then he's coming back to us. I was like, wait, so if it's a trade, why wouldn't you just, you know, stay, you know, here? Like, I was like, the trade, like, isn't that, like loaning someone? Why can't you just say loan? So why would you have to trade for that? It was a pretty hefty trade as well, which I thought was... Strange. I don't even think they won either with Jelichenko on the junior team. I don't think he did anything on there, but that's fine. Yeah, Flyers. I think Briere definitely has a big offseason coming up. I forget what pick they said. We may be having another 2027 first round pick for the Scott Lofton trade because I think there was a thing that if the Maple Leafs got into a certain, I forget the exact thing, so I may be wrong about this. But if they got into a certain draft position, we would get a 2027 first-round draft pick. It would go from a second-round pick to a first-round pick. And
1: like late first-round?
0: Well, it depends on how bad they are. Because if they're still bad next year.
1: Oh, yeah, 2027.
0: Because they got right. Yeah, they got a... Actually, let's see what that Flyers. Yeah, let's see what...
1: Man, I really want like pancakes right now.
0: Yeah, I don't know. I'm feeling breakfast in bed.
1: I'm just feeling breakfast. I haven't had breakfast on campus in forever.
0: Oh, okay.
1: Sole purpose of, yeah.
0: So, okay, this is what it's saying up on here. So, it's from the Scott Lofton trade because Toronto won the 2026 first overall pick, retaining it due to top five protection. Their 2026 obligation to Boston moved, placing the Flyers in a strong position to secure an unprotected 2027 first rounder from Toronto or one with limited protection. While the pick is described as a 2027 first rounder, it says it's part of its complex top 10 protected scenario in 27 that could involve a 2020 unprotected pick depending on the Bruins agreement. That's so confusing. That's the one thing that, like, there's so many other rights, and there's so many other, like, oh, I'll give you this. If you like, NFL just got into, I know you're playing with a fan.
1: No, I'm looking like an idiot, because I'm like, why is my one leg colder than the other?
0: And then the fan, he's sitting under the fan.
1: Yeah, and it's the leg that's not, that's directly under the fan is getting colder, so.
0: Oh.
1: No, duh.
0: I'll see. Well, if you have...
1: From the KUR notebook.
0: Yeah, I'm going to not... I was going to have a horrible segue, but from the KUR notebook, do you enjoy...
1: From cold legs to notebooks.
0: Yeah. If you have cold legs, you should come over to this place. From the KUR notebook. Do you enjoy debating, traveling, meeting? You need... just shut up. Meeting new people? Then Mile United Nations is the club for you. Debates are held every Thursday from 6 to 8 p.m. at Economic Forum, Room 203. This message to community ages is brought to you by the radio voice of Kutsu University KUR.
2: Yay! We're doing great on this.
1: I'm glad it's like the final one of this. Not this the is very the final first one.
0: We're not coming back after this. This is
1: you don't want to come back next one?
0: Well, no, we're not doing that. I'm going to be up in Toronto.
1: I'll meet you there. I'll bring microphones.
0: Oh, yeah. Come on up. I'll meet you at Niagara Falls. Yeah. We'll do it right under the falls.
1: That would actually be pretty sick.
0: It'll be sick, but it'll be just like, so what are you thinking?
1: Yeah.
2: What?
0: What did you say? And it's like, welcome guys, and it just all cuts out. I hope
1: the viewers in Starbucks are liking this.
0: The camera's set up in Starbucks. It just taken off its stand and walked away.
1: Yeah.
0: But no, we're not gonna do this after. I may do a Phillies trade deadline show, but that's about it. I might not do much else unless there's some crazy
1: that's understandable
0: turnaround for the Phillies, which I don't think they will, or the Philadelphia Union start turning around. I have no idea. All I care about right now is the World Cup is coming to Philly, and that's gonna be a fun time for me because
1: all $5,000 of that ticket.
0: Well, I'm going to the fan festival because the fan festivals are like the only thing that's free. Also, they show the games.
1: Yeah,
0: which I was like, thank God.
1: I want to go for the All-Star game because that's also in Philly.
0: I
1: want to see the home run derby because I've never actually like fully watched one, but I do enjoy them.
0: I honest to God would not mind just going up on the like.
1: But like I kind of just want to like go outside during the All Star game.
0: Yeah, just go to the Rivers Casino, get binoculars, just
1: see if we can sneak in through a back door or something.
0: I'm just hoping I get an email back from the All Star volunteer thing because it said that once you apply, you should be sent an email around mid May about. Hearing about if you like your virtual session, then you can figure out if you're like volunteering or not.
1: That would be cool.
0: So yeah, I'm hoping. It's funny. On the way back Saturday, I finally got an email from FIFA saying, "Hey, so you didn't get picked." I'm like, "Yeah, you said it was closed in March. Like, I didn't hear back from you for 2 months. I can kind of put two and two together that I did not get the volunteering job. Like, I don't think I got the volunteering job. If it's May 9th and the last time you give out
1: thanks FIFA,
0: yeah, job offers is March 30th. My bad. It took you a whole 5 weeks to figure that out. I mean, I was still holding on for like, oh, maybe, but no, I was like by April. I'm like, yeah, I didn't get it.
1: Maybe World Cup. No World Cup.
0: But the thing that's so crazy is that they're hiring like professional like managers and stuff like that for the World Cup now. They still haven't filled it yet. There's still like job applications for the FIFA.
1: For the what?
0: Let me just show you. This is like a. So I'm trying to go into sports broadcasting for the listeners at home. And there's this, it's kind of like a
1: They're
0: need.
1: Still trying to get broadcasters, in a sense.
0: Well, hold on, let's just look at FIFA.
1: Or stat people.
0: FIFA 2026 World Cup. Not stat. So, yeah. Okay, these are like, yeah, tournament operations.
1: Commercial stadium.
0: Guadalajara. Why?
1: Food and beverage.
0: Oh, Mexico. Okay.
1: Oh, my God.
0: Food and beverage coordinator? Commercial stadium fan experience management. Okay, well, where's Philly? You can probably look. You can look at Philly. Yeah, they still don't. And what's funny is that on Deed, it was like, do you want to be a part of this experience? Yeah, they have venue hotel manager, commercial stadium fan experience, team hotel coordinator, ceremonies production integration, youth program coordinator, special stadium pitch and competition security, special stadium PSA and VSA. I don't know what the VSA is. Stadium hospitality.
1: Me.
0: Oh no. VIP lounge manager. Yeah, these are all rich. But yeah, no, it's like...
1: No, I understand what you're getting at.
0: They still have so many roles to fill. And the thing is, get ready for the World Cup in
1: you
0: less than a month.
1: You did not get picked.
0: Yeah, that too. But I mean, I don't care. I'll still
1: you
0: watch.
1: You fit a few of these roles, but you did not get picked.
0: I did not get picked. But the only one I really care about is Brazil. I mean, USA, yeah, but they're not going to be great.
1: The Brazil one would be beautiful, dude.
0: I would say they... Oh, they play so crappy. Morocco? They play Morocco. Okay, Scotland could be fun. But, like, Morocco...
1: Scotland would be sick.
0: Oh, these are friendly. Oh, wait, no, those are actually... So, they face Haiti and Morocco.
1: Go play golf.
0: What kind of... Okay. Those are very...
1: Morocco!
0: Dude, okay, Brazil's just going to win their group. Are you kidding me? They have Morocco, Haiti, and Scotland. They're going to decimate these guys. Oh, my God. This is going to be a slaughter.
1: Oh, USA is number one.
0: USA is in with Paraguay, Australia. Okay, the USA should also be winning their group as well. Germany as well.
1: What's that other one? The fourth one?
0: Paraguay, Australia, and Turkey. What do you mean?
1: Oh, Turkey.
0: Yeah.
1: From here, I had no clue what that said, and I was not moving my head over
0: either. What do you say? Okay, a lot of these seem to be very... Oh, Uruguay and Spain.
1: Really?
0: Yeah.
1: Right now?
0: Yeah.
1: All right.
0: Yeah, I think Iran's fine. Well, it's better than being in our group, because last time we were there in our group, the players started, fighting, badly.
1: I wouldn't blame them.
0: No, I wouldn't blame them either at all. But, yeah, Iran isn't with Egypt, Belgium, and New Zealand, so we'll see. I don't think Russia's not in here, but Qatar, that's also in there. That's, yeah.
1: What Russia?
0: Well, I don't even know if Russia has ever been good at soccer. I feel like they don't even do sports over there anymore.
1: No, they have enough PEDs, though.
0: Yeah, they got too much from the KGB. Okay, actually, we're starting to close up here. Wow, that's interesting.
1: Huh?
0: We're starting to close up here. We got 30 seconds.
1: Oh, dang.
0: Well, that's going to be it for here. Yep, there you go. That's going to be it right here. This will be it for your uncolored.
1: I'm
0: Alex Schwartz, and I'm Joey Schultz. Hopefully this is a great semester of calling, and we're going to have more next year. Wow, that is a great photo.
1: I know.
0: And
1: it was a snipe.
0: It's a snipe. We're gonna enjoy our summer. I hope you too as well. But catch you next fall for some more calling, and maybe some more backlash. We'll see. But any closing thoughts?
1: Potentially my future show.
0: Oh, yeah, your show.
1: If I ever do it.
0: We'll see.
1: It's still in the works.
0: Yeah, it's all in the works, but we'll see.
1: Congratulations on graduation.
0: We'll see
1: seniors.
0: What? Okay, we'll see you. We'll see you guys next semester. Bye.
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I'm Mason Reed. Singer Bonnie Tyler has been hospitalized overseas after undergoing emergency surgery. The star of Total Eclipse of the Heart is reportedly recovering, but no further details have been disclosed about her condition or the nature of the surgery. Fans are sending their well wishes for a swift recovery. Stay tuned for more updates on her health. NASA's Mars rover has captured a stunning selfie as it approaches the milestone of 1,800 days on its mission. This achievement highlights the ongoing exploration and discoveries being made on the Red Planet. 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

Harvard Medical students and staff of Kutztown University Radio. I'm Mike Greggs. More than 1,300 students will be awarded degrees during KU's spring commencement ceremonies, May 15th and 16th at Opaque Fieldhouse. Dr. Philip Cavalier, University President, and Dr. Lauren Baisden-Arnold, Provost and Senior Vice President for Academic Affairs, will preside. Graduate students will receive their degrees at 5 p.m. on Friday, May 15th, including 16 doctoral candidates. Solomon Johnson of the Class of 24, Higher Education and Student Affairs, will serve as the graduate student speaker. Undergraduate students in the Colleges of Education and Liberal Arts and Sciences will graduate at 9 a.m. Saturday, May 16th. Ava Esterly, Environmental Science, will serve as the morning's undergraduate student speaker. Undergraduate students in the Colleges of Business and Visual and Performing Arts will graduate at 2 p.m. on Saturday, May 16th. Zizi Zhang of Business Administration will serve as the afternoon's undergraduate student speaker. Congratulations to all of the graduates. KUR would like to remind you that throughout the summer, take us with you 24/7, 365. We are able to be on the go. Just download the TuneIn, MyTuner, or Radio Garden app and take KUR with you wherever you go, the beach, the mountains, or just doing housework around the house. 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

0: 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Hi, I'm Austin Shadow. 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
1: This is Bird Note. The harsh caws of American crows are one of the most familiar bird calls in North America. But a few crows in this flock sound like they've got stuffy noses. The birds aren't under the weather, of course. They're fish crows, a different species from the more widespread American crow. Fish crows are a little smaller than American crows. Otherwise, they look very similar. But their voices are distinctive. The American crow's hoarse caws. And the nasally calls of the fish crow. While they do love seafood, fish crows aren't limited to coastal areas. They're found in much of the eastern U.S., and the species seems to be spreading to new areas north and west to breed. In winter, fish crows join flocks of American crows looking for food in cities and landfills, where they'll sometimes squabble for a tasty morsel with a fellow scavenger like a raccoon or a gull. So, if you hear a bird in your neighborhood that sounds like it could use some cold medicine, keep an eye out for fish crows. For Bird Note, I'm Michael Stein. This episode is brought to you by Wild Delight Bird Food, which aims to support wild bird populations with clean, nutritious ingredients in every blend. 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

0: NBA news update.
1: Federal officials gave an update yesterday on the investigation into the devastating fire at an Easton hotel earlier this year. Investigators said there were numerous unsolved problems at the Hotel Hampton years before the blaze in February, adding that the building hadn't been inspected for almost a decade. The report noted that the fire department made many requests for the city to conduct inspections, but they were never fulfilled. The cause of the fire has yet to be determined. A man is dead after a crash in Lycoming County Tuesday night. State police say 20-year-old Millen Dodson crossed a median on State Route 44 near Jersey Shore in an attempt to pass and collided with another vehicle. He was taken to the hospital where he later died. Authorities said Dodson was not wearing a seatbelt. Pennsylvania is in the top 10 when it comes to states with vehicles who have malfunctioning backup cameras. John Schaefer explains.
2: Carfax says nearly 7 million vehicles nationwide have unfixed recalls tied to backup camera systems, and Pennsylvania ranks in the top 10 states with more than 250,000 affected vehicles. The issues include blank or distorted screens, frozen images, and intermittent camera failures. The report says recall totals have jumped by about 1.5 million since the start of the year.
1: In other news, the shutdown of Spirit Airlines is taking a toll on Arnold Palmer Regional Airport. Spirit ended its operations earlier this month and had been Arnold Palmer's only commercial carrier. Airport Authority Director Mo Haas says 25 workers have been laid off from their jobs at the airport and that TSA is ending service there in the next 90 days. A former Bucks County piano instructor convicted of sexually abusing more than a dozen students faces decades in prison. Officials said 18 males came forward to report that they were inappropriately touched by 51-year-old Timothy Shea when they were young boys. He was sentenced yesterday to between 18 and 54 years behind bars. I'm Juan Arango, and you're up to date with Radio PA.
3: Partly sunny for today with an afternoon high 70. Rain, showers, thunderstorms tonight 50. For tomorrow, partly sunny 65 and sunshine 80 on Friday. Sunshine 80 Saturday and sunshine 85 Sunday. This is Radio PA meteorologist Bill Jackman.
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0: 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Hi, I'm Austin Shadow. Spring is here. Do you know what that means? Kutztown University is bringing the heat. From baseball and softball to lacrosse, tennis, and track, the Golden Bears are back in action. 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

I'm Kennedy Collins. The South Carolina Supreme Court has overturned Alex Murdaugh's murder conviction. Murdaugh was previously found guilty of killing his wife and younger son. This is a developing story, and we'll provide updates as more information becomes available. 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Strong Disney has unveiled an exciting lineup of new shows, movies, and live events. / Strong ABC News, Will Gantz caught up with stars to discuss their upcoming projects. Fans can look forward to a fresh slate of entertainment from the beloved company as it aims to bring new experiences to audiences everywhere. 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

are by the students and staff of Kutztown University Radio. I'm Mike Rags. More than 1,300 students will be awarded degrees during KU's spring commencement ceremonies, May 15th and 16th at Opaque Fieldhouse. Dr. Philip Cavalier, University President, and Dr. Lauren Baisden-Arnold, Provost and Senior Vice President for Academic Affairs, will preside. Graduate students will receive their degrees at 5 p.m. on Friday, May 15th, including 16 doctoral candidates. Solomon Johnson of the Class of 24, Higher Education and Student Affairs, will serve as the graduate student speaker. Undergraduate students in the Colleges of Education and Liberal Arts and Sciences will graduate at 9 a.m. Saturday, May 16th. Ava Esterly, Environmental Science, will serve as the morning's undergraduate student speaker. Undergraduate students in the Colleges of Business and Visual and Performing Arts will graduate at 2 p.m. on Saturday, May 16th. Zizi Zhang of Business Administration will serve as the afternoon's undergraduate student speaker. Congratulations to all of the graduates. KUR would like to remind you that throughout the summer, take us with you 24/7, 365. We are able to be on the go. Just download the TuneIn, MyTuner, or Radio Garden app and take KUR with you wherever you go, the beach, the mountains, or just doing housework around the house. 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

0: 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Hi, I'm Austin Chateau. 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
1: Historical weather on this day, May 13th, 1930. Hailstorms are extremely destructive, but fortunately being killed by a hailstorm is pretty rare. Sadly, however, rare doesn't mean never, and that's what happened on this day in 1930 when a man was caught in an open field during a wicked hailstorm near Lubbock, Texas. Historical records say the man's death was the first authentic hail death in the U.S. since weather records were created. Historical weather on this day researches multiple weather sources for our segment and is an educational community service production of Monsoon Mike's Weather.
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That's the Golden Hour with Tommy Scuderi, every Monday from 2 to 3 p.m. on the radio voice of Kutztown University, KUR.

You broke my heart, 'cause I couldn't dance. You didn't even want me around. And now I'm back to let you know I can really shake 'em down.

0: NBA News Update. Federal officials gave an update yesterday on the investigation into the devastating fire at an Easton hotel earlier this year. Investigators said there were numerous unsolved problems at the Hotel Hampton years before the blaze in February, adding that the building hadn't been inspected for almost a decade. The report noted that the fire department made many requests for the city to conduct inspections, but they were never fulfilled. The cause of the fire has yet to be determined. A man is dead after a crash in Lycoming County Tuesday night. State police say 20-year-old Millen Dotson crossed a median on State Route 44 near Jersey Shore in an attempt to pass and collided with another vehicle. He was taken to the hospital where he later died. Authorities said Dotson was not wearing a seatbelt. Pennsylvania is in the top 10 when it comes to states with vehicles who have malfunctioning backup cameras. John Schaefer explains.
1: Carfax says nearly 7 million vehicles nationwide have unfixed recalls tied to backup camera systems, and Pennsylvania ranks in the top 10 states with more than 250,000 affected vehicles. The issues include blank or distorted screens, frozen images, and intermittent camera failures. The report says recall totals have jumped by about 1.5 million since the start of the year.
0: In other news, the shutdown of Spirit Airlines is taking a toll on Arnold Palmer Regional Airport. Spirit ended its operations earlier this month and had been Arnold Palmer's only commercial carrier. Airport Authority Director Mo Haas says 25 workers have been laid off from their jobs at the airport and that TSA is ending service there in the next 90 days. A former Bucks County piano instructor convicted of sexually abusing more than a dozen students faces decades in prison. Officials said 18 males came forward to report that they were inappropriately touched by 51-year-old Timothy Shea when they were young boys. He was sentenced yesterday to between 18 and 54 years behind bars. I'm Juan Arango, and you're up to date with Radio PA.
2: Partly sunny for today with an afternoon high 70. Rain, showers, thunderstorms tonight 50. For tomorrow, partly sunny 65 and sunshine 80 on Friday. Sunshine 80 Saturday and sunshine 85 Sunday. This is Radio PA meteorologist Bill Jackman.
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1: 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Hi, I'm Austin Shadow. You think you know your car? Think again. Most drivers make simple mistakes that slowly drain their wallet. They don't even realize it. From that one dashboard light you should never ignore, the easy maintenance checks that take less than 5 minutes, these are the car tips every owner needs to know. No complicated tools, no mechanic talk, just smart, practical advice that helps your car last longer, drive better, and save you money. Whether you're a new driver or a seasoned road warrior, these tips could literally save you thousands. More music coming up next on KUR.
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I'm Kennedy Collins. The South Carolina Supreme Court has overturned Alex Murdaugh's murder conviction. Murdaugh was previously found guilty of killing his wife and younger son. This is a developing story, and we'll provide updates as more information becomes available. Stay tuned for 24/7 coverage of breaking news and live events. Former President Donald Trump has called Iran's latest proposal totally unacceptable amid ongoing tensions. This follows the announcement of major U.S.-Israeli military operations against Iran and a two-week ceasefire that mostly fell short of achieving peace. Meanwhile, Iranian officials insist they are serious about negotiations, but emphasize that the U.S. must demonstrate its commitment to diplomacy, especially after withdrawing from the nuclear deal. In related news, Israeli strikes targeted Hezbollah infrastructure in southern Lebanon. The News Stream, powered by Seaboard Networks, delivering smarter radio.

Greetings on KUR, provided in part by the students and staff of Kutztown University Radio. I'm Mike Greggs. More than 1,300 students will be awarded degrees during KU's spring commencement ceremonies, May 15th and 16th at Opaque Fieldhouse. Dr. Philip Cavalier, University President, and Dr. Lauren Baisden-Arnold, Provost and Senior Vice President for Academic Affairs, will preside. Graduate students will receive their degrees at 5 p.m. on Friday, May 15th, including 16 doctoral candidates. Solomon Johnson of the Class of 24, Higher Education and Student Affairs, will serve as the graduate student speaker. Undergraduate students in the Colleges of Education and Liberal Arts and Sciences will graduate at 9 a.m. Saturday, May 16th. Ava Esterly, Environmental Science, will serve as the morning's undergraduate student speaker. Undergraduate students in the Colleges of Business and Visual and Performing Arts will graduate at 2 p.m. on Saturday, May 16th. Zizi Zhang of Business Administration will serve as the afternoon's undergraduate student speaker. Congratulations to all of the graduates. KUR would like to remind you that throughout the summer, take us with you 24/7, 365. We are able to be on the go. Just download the TuneIn, MyTuner, or Radio Garden app and take KUR with you wherever you go, the beach, the mountains, or just doing housework around the house. 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

0: The radio voice of Kutztown University, KUR. Hi, I'm Austin Shadow. Spring is here. You know what that means. Kutztown University is bringing the heat. From baseball and softball to lacrosse, tennis, and track, the Golden Bears are back in action. Big plays, big rivalries, and big school pride live on campus and on the air. 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This spring, it's all about Kutztown University athletics. 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
1: I'm Dr. Anthony Lizowitz, and this is Climate Connections. 3 years ago, devastating wildfires on Maui killed more than 100 people and destroyed much of the town of Lahaina. The flames have long been extinguished, but for many, the crisis is ongoing.
2: Almost 100% of my caseload is wildfire survivors. A lot of them have lost family members. Some of them had to relocate. Some of them have just lost everything.
1: Christopher Knightsbridge is a therapist at a behavioral health clinic in Lahaina. He co-authored a recent study that found that people affected by the Maui fires have higher rates of depression, anxiety, and suicidal thoughts. And the mental health impacts are often greatest for people who lack permanent housing or stable employment. Knightsbridge says for many of his patients, addressing their mental health struggles often takes a back seat to their other urgent recovery needs.
2: What's more important, right? At the moment, it's food and making sure your kids are okay, making sure your kids are going to school. They haven't even begun to be able to really process the traumas that happened because they're too busy trying to just basically survive.
1: So he says the people of Lahaina still need support and resources to help them rebuild their lives and get the mental health care they need. Climate Connections is produced by the Yale Center for Environmental Communication. To learn more about climate change, visit climateconnections.org.
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0: update. Federal officials gave an update yesterday on the investigation into the devastating fire at an Easton hotel earlier this year. Investigators said there were numerous unsolved problems at the Hotel Hampton years before the blaze in February, adding that the building hadn't been inspected for almost a decade. The report noted that the fire department made many requests for the city to conduct inspections, but they were never fulfilled. The cause of the fire has yet to be determined. A man is dead after a crash in Lycoming County Tuesday night. State police say 20-year-old Millen Dotson crossed a median on State Route 44 near Jersey Shore in an attempt to pass and collided with another vehicle. He was taken to the hospital where he later died. Authorities said Dotson was not wearing a seatbelt. Pennsylvania is in the top 10 when it comes to states with vehicles who have malfunctioning backup cameras. John Schaefer explains.
1: Carfax says nearly 7 million vehicles nationwide have unfixed recalls tied to backup camera systems, and Pennsylvania ranks in the top 10 states with more than 250,000 affected vehicles. The issues include blank or distorted screens, frozen images, and intermittent camera failures. The report says recall totals have jumped by about 1.5 million since the start of the year.
0: In other news, the shutdown of Spirit Airlines is taking a toll on Arnold Palmer Regional Airport. Spirit ended its operations earlier this month and had been Arnold Palmer's only commercial carrier. Airport Authority Director Mo Haas says 25 workers have been laid off from their jobs at the airport and that TSA is ending service there in the next 90 days. A former Bucks County piano instructor convicted of sexually abusing more than a dozen students faces decades in prison. Officials said 18 males came forward to report that they were inappropriately touched by 51-year-old Timothy Shea when they were young boys. He was sentenced yesterday to between 18 and 54 years behind bars. I'm Juan Arango, and you're up to date with Radio PA.
2: Partly sunny for today with an afternoon high 70. Rain, showers, thunderstorms tonight 50. For tomorrow, partly sunny 65 and sunshine 80 on Friday. Sunshine 80 Saturday and sunshine 85 Sunday. This is Radio PA meteorologist Bill Jackman.
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I'm Kennedy Collins. The South Carolina Supreme Court has overturned Alex Murdaugh's murder conviction. Murdaugh was previously found guilty of killing his wife and younger son. This is a developing story, and we'll provide updates as more information becomes available. Stay tuned for 24/7 coverage of breaking news and live events. Former President Donald Trump has called Iran's latest proposal totally unacceptable amid ongoing tensions. This follows the announcement of major U.S.-Israeli military operations against Iran and a two-week ceasefire that mostly fell short of achieving peace. Meanwhile, Iranian officials insist they are serious about negotiations, but emphasize that the U.S. must demonstrate its commitment to diplomacy, especially after withdrawing from the nuclear deal. In related news, Israeli strikes targeted Hezbollah infrastructure in southern Lebanon. 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

staff of Kutztown University Radio. I'm Mike Rags. More than 1,300 students will be awarded degrees during KU's spring commencement ceremonies, May 15th and 16th at Opaque Fieldhouse. Dr. Philip Cavalier, University President, and Dr. Lauren Baisden-Arnold, Provost and Senior Vice President for Academic Affairs, will preside. Graduate students will receive their degrees at 5 p.m. on Friday, May 15th, including 16 doctoral candidates. Solomon Johnson of the Class of 24, Higher Education and Student Affairs, will serve as the graduate student speaker. Undergraduate students in the Colleges of Education and Liberal Arts and Sciences will graduate at 9 a.m. Saturday, May 16th. Ava Esterly, Environmental Science, will serve as the morning's undergraduate student speaker. Undergraduate students in the Colleges of Business and Visual and Performing Arts will graduate at 2 p.m. on Saturday, May 16th. Zizi Zhang of Business Administration will serve as the afternoon's undergraduate student speaker. Congratulations to all of the graduates. KUR would like to remind you that throughout the summer, take us with you 24/7, 365. We are able to be on the go. 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
1: Has recent rainfall made a dent in U.S. topsoil moisture condition ratings? According to USDA meteorologist Brad Rippey, not so much.
2: Across the country, topsoil moisture rated very short to short is 38%, and that is up 2 percentage points from the previous week. No change in the surplus soil moisture, that is steady at 9%.

0: Precipitation over the past week was reported in the Midwest and Northeast, contributing to boosted topsoil moisture surplus for several states in those regions. However,
1: on the flip side, despite recent rainfall in the South and parts of the plains, we continue to see some very, very dry conditions.
0: For instance, Colorado reports 96% very short to short topsoil moisture rating in its ag regions. In the Southeast, states like Virginia, Georgia, and North Carolina report very short to short topsoil moisture condition ratings above 85%, even with recent rains. I'm Rod Bain reporting for the U.S. Department of Agriculture in Washington, D.C.
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0: update. Federal officials gave an update yesterday on the investigation into the devastating fire at an Easton hotel earlier this year. Investigators said there were numerous unsolved problems at the Hotel Hampton years before the blaze in February, adding that the building hadn't been inspected for almost a decade. The report noted that the fire department made many requests for the city to conduct inspections, but they were never fulfilled. The cause of the fire has yet to be determined. A man is dead after a crash in Lycoming County Tuesday night. State police say 20-year-old Millen Dotson crossed a median on State Route 44 near Jersey Shore in an attempt to pass and collided with another vehicle. He was taken to the hospital where he later died. Authorities said Dotson was not wearing a seatbelt. Pennsylvania is in the top 10 when it comes to states with vehicles who have malfunctioning backup cameras. John Schaefer explains.
1: Carfax says nearly 7 million vehicles nationwide have unfixed recalls tied to backup camera systems, and Pennsylvania ranks in the top 10 states with more than 250,000 affected vehicles. The issues include blank or distorted screens, frozen images, and intermittent camera failures. The report says recall totals have jumped by about 1.5 million since the start of the year.
0: In other news, the shutdown of Spirit Airlines is taking a toll on Arnold Palmer Regional Airport. Spirit ended its operations earlier this month and had been Arnold Palmer's only commercial carrier. Airport Authority Director Mo Haas says 25 workers have been laid off from their jobs at the airport and that TSA is ending service there in the next 90 days. A former Bucks County piano instructor convicted of sexually abusing more than a dozen students faces decades in prison. Officials said 18 males came forward to report that they were inappropriately touched by 51-year-old Timothy Shea when they were young boys. He was sentenced yesterday to between 18 and 54 years behind bars. I'm Juan Arango, and you're up to date with Radio PA.
2: Partly sunny for today with an afternoon high 70. Rain, showers, thunderstorms tonight 50. For tomorrow, partly sunny 65 and sunshine 80 on Friday. Sunshine 80 Saturday and sunshine 85 Sunday. This is Radio PA meteorologist Bill Jackman.
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2: 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Hi, I'm Austin Shadow. You think you know your car? Think again. Most drivers make simple mistakes that slowly drain their wallet. They don't even realize it. From that one dashboard light you should never ignore, the easy maintenance checks that take less than 5 minutes, these are the car tips every owner needs to know. No complicated tools, no mechanic talk, just smart, practical advice that helps your car last longer, drive better, and save you money. Whether you're a new driver or a seasoned road warrior, these tips could literally save you thousands. More music coming up next on KUR.
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I'm Kennedy Collins. Strong Secretary of Agriculture Brooke Rollins is facing a federal lawsuit from the National Federation of Federal Employees, Slash Strong. The lawsuit claims she promoted religious beliefs in workplace emails by frequently mentioning Jesus Christ. It argues this violates the First Amendment's Establishment Clause. The complaint points out Rollins' emails celebrating Christian holidays and alleges they create pressure for employees to share her faith. The suit stresses that government should remain neutral on religious matters, ensuring freedom for all. A man who supplied Friends actor Matthew Perry with ketamine was sentenced to 2 years in prison. Eric Fleming, a licensed drug addiction counselor, pleaded guilty to distributing the drug, resulting in Perry's death in October 2023. He expressed regret for the pain caused to Perry's family and fans. Fleming faced up to 25 years, but received a lighter sentence, along with 3 years of supervised release. The News Stream, powered by Seaboard Networks, delivering smarter radio.

staff of Kutztown University Radio. I'm Mike Greggs. More than 1,300 students will be awarded degrees during KU's spring commencement ceremonies, May 15th and 16th at Opaque Fieldhouse. Dr. Philip Cavalier, University President, and Dr. Lauren Baisden-Arnold, Provost and Senior Vice President for Academic Affairs, will preside. Graduate students will receive their degrees at 5 p.m. on Friday, May 15th, including 16 doctoral candidates. Solomon Johnson of the Class of 24, Higher Education and Student Affairs, will serve as the graduate student speaker. Undergraduate students in the Colleges of Education and Liberal Arts and Sciences will graduate at 9 a.m. Saturday, May 16th. Ava Esterly, Environmental Science, will serve as the morning's undergraduate student speaker. Undergraduate students in the Colleges of Business and Visual and Performing Arts will graduate at 2 p.m. on Saturday, May 16th. Zizi Zhang of Business Administration will serve as the afternoon's undergraduate student speaker. Congratulations to all of the graduates. KUR would like to remind you that throughout the summer, take us with you 24/7, 365. We are able to be on the go. Just download the TuneIn, MyTuner, or Radio Garden app and take KUR with you wherever you go, the beach, the mountains, or just doing housework around the house. 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I'm Mike Greggs.

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0: 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Hi, I'm Noelle. Do you like to wake up to the soothing sounds of classical music? 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
1: This is Bird Note. The harsh caws of American crows are one of the most familiar bird calls in North America. But a few crows in this flock sound like they've got stuffy noses. The birds aren't under the weather, of course. They're fish crows, a different species from the more widespread American crow. Fish crows are a little smaller than American crows. Otherwise, they look very similar. But their voices are distinctive. The American crow's hoarse caws. And the nasally calls of the fish crow. While they do love seafood, fish crows aren't limited to coastal areas. They're found in much of the eastern U.S., and the species seems to be spreading to new areas north and west to breed. In winter, fish crows join flocks of American crows looking for food in cities and landfills, where they'll sometimes squabble for a tasty morsel with a fellow scavenger like a raccoon or a gull. So, if you hear a bird in your neighborhood that sounds like it could use some cold medicine, keep an eye out for fish crows. For Bird Note, I'm Michael Stein. 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

0: NBA news update. Federal officials gave an update yesterday on the investigation into the devastating fire at an Easton hotel earlier this year. Investigators said there were numerous unsolved problems at the Hotel Hampton years before the blaze in February, adding that the building hadn't been inspected for almost a decade. The report noted that the fire department made many requests for the city to conduct inspections, but they were never fulfilled. The cause of the fire has yet to be determined. A man is dead after a crash in Lycoming County Tuesday night. State police say 20-year-old Millen Dodson crossed a median on State Route 44 near Jersey Shore in an attempt to pass and collided with another vehicle. He was taken to the hospital where he later died. Authorities said Dodson was not wearing a seatbelt. Pennsylvania is in the top 10 when it comes to states with vehicles who have malfunctioning backup cameras. John Schaefer explains.
1: Carfax says nearly 7 million vehicles nationwide have unfixed recalls tied to backup camera systems, and Pennsylvania ranks in the top 10 states with more than 250,000 affected vehicles. The issues include blank or distorted screens, frozen images, and intermittent camera failures. The report says recall totals have jumped by about 1.5 million since the start of the year.
0: In other news, the shutdown of Spirit Airlines is taking a toll on Arnold Palmer Regional Airport. Spirit ended its operations earlier this month and had been Arnold Palmer's only commercial carrier. Airport Authority Director Mo Haas says 25 workers have been laid off from their jobs at the airport and that TSA is ending service there in the next 90 days. A former Bucks County piano instructor convicted of sexually abusing more than a dozen students faces decades in prison. Officials said 18 males came forward to report that they were inappropriately touched by 51-year-old Timothy Shea when they were young boys. He was sentenced yesterday to between 18 and 54 years behind bars. I'm Juan Arango, and you're up to date with Radio PA.
2: Partly sunny for today with an afternoon high 70. Rain, showers, thunderstorms tonight 50. For tomorrow, partly sunny 65 and sunshine 80 on Friday. Sunshine 80 Saturday and sunshine 85 Sunday. This is Radio PA meteorologist Bill Jackman.
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0: 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Hi, I'm Noelle. Do you like K-pop music? 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

I'm Kennedy Collins. The Senate has confirmed Kevin Warsh as the new Federal Reserve Chair, replacing Jerome Powell. Warsh's confirmation came with a vote of 54-45, just as Powell's term is set to end this week. Last month, investigators decided to drop their probe into Powell. This is a developing story, and we'll keep you updated with the latest news. Strong Secretary of Agriculture Brooke Rollins is facing a federal lawsuit from the National Federation of Federal Employees, slash Strong. The lawsuit claims she promoted religious beliefs in workplace emails by frequently mentioning Jesus Christ. It argues this violates the First Amendment's Establishment Clause. The complaint points out Rollins' emails celebrating Christian holidays and alleges they create pressure for employees to share her faith. The suit stresses that government should remain neutral on religious matters, ensuring freedom for all. The News Stream, powered by Seaboard Networks, delivering smarter radio.

you are provided in part by the students and staff of Kutztown University Radio. I'm Mike Greggs. More than 1,300 students will be awarded degrees during KU's spring commencement ceremonies, May 15th and 16th at Opaque Fieldhouse. Dr. Philip Cavalier, University President, and Dr. Lauren Baisden Arnold, Provost and Senior Vice President for Academic Affairs, will preside. Graduate students will receive their degrees at 5 p.m. on Friday, May 15th, including 16 doctoral candidates. Solomon Johnson of the Class of 24, Higher Education and Student Affairs, will serve as the graduate student speaker. Undergraduate students in the Colleges of Education and Liberal Arts and Sciences will graduate at 9 a.m. Saturday, May 16th. Ava Esterly, Environmental Science, will serve as the morning's undergraduate student speaker. Undergraduate students in the Colleges of Business and Visual and Performing Arts will graduate at 2 p.m. on Saturday, May 16th. Zizi Zhang of Business Administration will serve as the afternoon's undergraduate student speaker. Congratulations to all of the graduates. KUR would like to remind you that throughout the summer, take us with you 24/7, 365. We are able to be on the go. Just download the TuneIn, MyTuner, or Radio Garden app and take KUR with you wherever you go, the beach, the mountains, or just doing housework around the house. 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I'm Mike Rex.

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Hi, I'm Noelle. 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

0: NBA News Update. Federal officials gave an update yesterday on the investigation into the devastating fire at an Easton hotel earlier this year. Investigators said there were numerous unsolved problems at the Hotel Hampton years before the blaze in February, adding that the building hadn't been inspected for almost a decade. The report noted that the fire department made many requests for the city to conduct inspections, but they were never fulfilled. The cause of the fire has yet to be determined. A man is dead after a crash in Lycoming County Tuesday night. State police say 20-year-old Millen Dodson crossed a median on State Route 44 near Jersey Shore in an attempt to pass and collided with another vehicle. He was taken to the hospital where he later died. Authorities said Dodson was not wearing a seatbelt. Pennsylvania is in the top 10 when it comes to states with vehicles who have malfunctioning backup cameras. John Schaefer explains.
1: Carfax says nearly 7 million vehicles nationwide have unfixed recalls tied to backup camera systems, and Pennsylvania ranks in the top 10 states with more than 250,000 affected vehicles. The issues include blank or distorted screens, frozen images, and intermittent camera failures. The report says recall totals have jumped by about 1.5 million since the start of the year.
0: In other news, the shutdown of Spirit Airlines is taking a toll on Arnold Palmer Regional Airport. Spirit ended its operations earlier this month and had been Arnold Palmer's only commercial carrier. Airport Authority Director Mo Haas says 25 workers have been laid off from their jobs at the airport and that TSA is ending service there in the next 90 days. A former Bucks County piano instructor convicted of sexually abusing more than a dozen students faces decades in prison. Officials said 18 males came forward to report that they were inappropriately touched by 51-year-old Timothy Shea when they were young boys. He was sentenced yesterday to between 18 and 54 years behind bars. I'm Juan Arango, and you're up to date with Radio PA.
2: Partly sunny for today with an afternoon high 70. Rain, showers, thunderstorms tonight 50. For tomorrow, partly sunny 65 and sunshine 80 on Friday. Sunshine 80 Saturday and sunshine 85 Sunday. This is Radio PA meteorologist Bill Jackman.
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0: 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Hi, I'm Noelle. Do you like K-pop music? 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

I'm Kennedy Collins. Corey Richens, a Utah woman, was sentenced to life without parole for the aggravated murder of her husband, Eric Richens. Found guilty of fatally poisoning him with fentanyl, she was also convicted of attempted murder and insurance fraud. This follows a jury's swift verdict after a trial where it was revealed she had previously tried to kill him on Valentine's Day. The tragedy unfolded in March 2022 when he was discovered dead at their home. Senate Republicans are questioning a $1 billion funding request for President Trump's East Wing renovation at the White House. GOP Senator Jim Justice called the price tag enormous, and Senator John Kennedy noted there are still a lot of questions about the spending details. While the White House argues the funding is vital for security following an assassination attempt, some lawmakers are concerned about adding to the deficit, especially amid current economic hardships. The News Stream, powered by Seaboard Networks, delivering smarter radio.

on KUR, provided in part by the students and staff of Kutztown University Radio. I'm Mike Greggs. More than 1,300 students will be awarded degrees during KU's spring commencement ceremonies, May 15th and 16th at Opaque Fieldhouse. Dr. Philip Cavalier, University President, and Dr. Lauren Baisden Arnold, Provost and Senior Vice President for Academic Affairs, will preside. Graduate students will receive their degrees at 5 p.m. on Friday, May 15th, including 16 doctoral candidates. Solomon Johnson of the Class of 24, Higher Education and Student Affairs, will serve as the graduate student speaker. Undergraduate students in the Colleges of Education and Liberal Arts and Sciences will graduate at 9 a.m. Saturday, May 16th. Ava Esterly, Environmental Science, will serve as the morning's undergraduate student speaker. Undergraduate students in the Colleges of Business and Visual and Performing Arts will graduate at 2 p.m. on Saturday, May 16th. ZZ Zhang of Business Administration will serve as the afternoon's undergraduate student speaker. Congratulations to all of the graduates. KUR would like to remind you that throughout the summer, take us with you 24/7, 365. We are able to be on the go. 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

on a warm summer's evening, on a train bound for nowhere, I met up with a gambler. We were both too tired to sleep, so we took turns of staring

0: 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Hi, I'm Noelle. Do you like K-pop music? If so, tune in every Tuesday at 1 o'clock in the afternoon to listen to K-pop with Kimmel, ranging from girl groups, boy groups, and solo artists throughout the decades. 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
1: I'm Dr. Anthony Lizerwitz, and this is Climate Connections. 3 years ago, devastating wildfires on Maui killed more than 100 people and destroyed much of the town of Lahaina. The flames have long been extinguished, but for many, the crisis is ongoing.
2: Almost 100% of my caseload is wildfire survivors. A lot of them have lost family members. Some of them had to relocate. Some of them have just lost everything.
1: Christopher Knightsbridge is a therapist at a behavioral health clinic in Lahaina. He co-authored a recent study that found that people affected by the Maui fires have higher rates of depression, anxiety, and suicidal thoughts. And the mental health impacts are often greatest for people who lack permanent housing or stable employment. Knightsbridge says for many of his patients, addressing their mental health struggles often takes a back seat to their other urgent recovery needs.
2: What's more important, right? At the moment, it's food and making sure your kids are okay, making sure your kids are going to school. They haven't even begun to be able to really process the traumas that happened because they're too busy trying to just basically survive.
1: So he says the people of Lahaina still need support and resources to help them rebuild their lives and get the mental health care they need. Climate Connections is produced by the Yale Center for Environmental Communication. 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
8: 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That's every Thursday from 10 to 11 a.m. on the radio voice of Kutztown University, KUR.
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0: NBA News Update. Federal officials gave an update yesterday on the investigation into the devastating fire at an Easton hotel earlier this year. Investigators said there were numerous unsolved problems at the Hotel Hampton years before the blaze in February, adding that the building hadn't been inspected for almost a decade. The report noted that the fire department made many requests for the city to conduct inspections, but they were never fulfilled. The cause of the fire has yet to be determined. A man is dead after a crash in Lycoming County Tuesday night. State police say 20-year-old Millen Dodson crossed a median on State Route 44 near Jersey Shore in an attempt to pass and collided with another vehicle. He was taken to the hospital where he later died. Authorities said Dodson was not wearing a seatbelt. Pennsylvania is in the top 10 when it comes to states with vehicles who have malfunctioning backup cameras. John Schaefer explains.
1: Carfax says nearly 7 million vehicles nationwide have unfixed recalls tied to backup camera systems, and Pennsylvania ranks in the top 10 states with more than 250,000 affected vehicles. The issues include blank or distorted screens, frozen images, and intermittent camera failures. The report says recall totals have jumped by about 1.5 million since the start of the year.
0: In other news, the shutdown of Spirit Airlines is taking a toll on Arnold Palmer Regional Airport. Spirit ended its operations earlier this month and had been Arnold Palmer's only commercial carrier. Airport Authority Director Mo Haas says 25 workers have been laid off from their jobs at the airport and that TSA is ending service there in the next 90 days. A former Bucks County piano instructor convicted of sexually abusing more than a dozen students faces decades in prison. Officials said 18 males came forward to report that they were inappropriately touched by 51-year-old Timothy Shea when they were young boys. He was sentenced yesterday to between 18 and 54 years behind bars. I'm Juan Arango, and you're up to date with Radio PA.
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I'm Mason Reed. Former President Donald Trump has called Iran's latest proposal totally unacceptable amid ongoing tensions. This follows the announcement of major U.S.-Israeli military operations against Iran and a two-week ceasefire that mostly fell short of achieving peace. Meanwhile, Iranian officials insist they are serious about negotiations, but emphasize that the U.S. must demonstrate its commitment to diplomacy, especially after withdrawing from the nuclear deal. In related news, Israeli strikes targeted Hezbollah infrastructure in southern Lebanon. Khoury Richens, a Utah woman, was sentenced to life without parole for the aggravated murder of her husband, Eric Richens. Found guilty of fatally poisoning him with fentanyl, she was also convicted of attempted murder and insurance fraud. This follows a jury's swift verdict after a trial where it was revealed she had previously tried to kill him on Valentine's Day. The tragedy unfolded in March 2022 when he was discovered dead at their home. The news stream, powered by Seaboard Networks delivering smarter radio,

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I'm Mike Reggs. More than 1,300 students will be awarded degrees during KU's spring commencement ceremonies, May 15th and 16th at Opaque Fieldhouse. Dr. Philip Cavalier, University President, and Dr. Lauren Baisden Arnold, Provost and Senior Vice President for Academic Affairs, will preside. Graduate students will receive their degrees at 5 p.m. on Friday, May 15th, including 16 doctoral candidates. Solomon Johnson of the Class of 24, Higher Education and Student Affairs, will serve as the graduate student speaker. Undergraduate students in the Colleges of Education and Liberal Arts and Sciences will graduate at 9 a.m. Saturday, May 16th. Ava Esterly, Environmental Science, will serve as the morning's undergraduate student speaker. Undergraduate students in the Colleges of Business and Visual and Performing Arts will graduate at 2 p.m. on Saturday, May 16th. ZZ Zhang of Business Administration will serve as the afternoon's undergraduate student speaker. Congratulations to all of the graduates. KUR would like to remind you that throughout the summer, take us with you 24/7, 365. We are able to be on the go. 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

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And welcome to Worldwide Rhythm. I am your host, NB Wiley, NBB, Nathan Benjamin Brotman. I hope you are all enjoying your day today. Right now, it's still sunny, but it's basically going to set soon. Don't worry, I got a bunch of good songs for you guys. But I'm going to do something a little bit differently since... Man, it sucks to come to terms with this. Friday will be my last shows, period. It'll be my last Radical Wrestling Recap and my last Worldwide Rhythm will be on Friday. So, don't worry. Just to gear you guys up, it's going to be all okay. I'm going to have one Worldwide Rhythm on Thursday, and then the other two will be on Friday. I don't know how long I'm going to have those two, especially since I'm literally commemorating a lot of my time to those shows. But I will say this. This has been incredible. Everything about this has been amazing. So, just want to say this. We normally do shows with only one retro selection because I love keeping up in the new times. But you know what? Let's have a whole show dedicated to my favorite retro selections. That's right. I have a bunch of retro selections just for this show. So, people who love 90s, early 2000s, today's going to be the day for you. So, it's my top 11. I actually ranked them too from my least to most favorite. But even my least are still some of my favorite songs ever. My top 11 songs. First one, number 11. This song is amazing. The person who sung this song is absolutely amazing. One of my favorite R&B artists. And I think she gets slept on a lot. But she collabs with rappers like Tyler, the Creator. Or J. Cole, even Drake. She is amazing. Ladies and gentlemen, Didn't You Know by Erykah Badu.

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This is a great way to meet new people and relax after a long day. This message of community interest brought to you by the radio voice of Kutztown University / KUR. What you guys just listened to was Didn't You Know by Erykah Badu and Murder, She Wrote by Chaka Demu. For our next song, this song is always played on in Philly or New York City, which, love this song. Rest in peace to one of the people there, too. She was absolutely fantastic, but it is such a great song. It always reminds me a lot of the 90s, just the vibes. Of it. Like, it always gives 90 in my eyes. But with that being said, You Know What's Up by Donnell Jones featuring Left Eye.

0: Hey Kutztown, are you looking to build your brand or build your career? 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And you may be wondering, why should I join this club? Well, it's a great opportunity for you to boost your resume, network with pros, have hands-on experience, and even have a leadership opportunity. This semester, we are looking to have guest speakers, workshops that will not only help you with your resume, but help you understand how to build a portfolio. We plan to collaborate with other clubs, and we also are going to have community service outreach. This is a great opportunity for you, and if you are interested, please reach out to myself, Jessica Trainer, or Professor Merced in the marketing department.
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And you're listening, and welcome back to Worldwide Rhythm. What you guys just listened to was number 8 on my list, Thinking of You by Lenny Kravitz, and number 9, You Know What's Up by Donnell Jones and Left Eye. For number 7, this one is something that a lot of people, and I mean a lot of my friends who are women, listen to this song a lot before going out to a party. This song is something they always listen to with getting ready, and I always associate that with different sororities when they try to get ready for going out or partying or whatever. But it is really catchy, like, I'm not gonna lie. It's a really good song, and I've been really getting into it later and later, and I'm definitely gonna play it at definitely some parties that I'm gonna host. So for our next song, Lucky Number 7, Can't Get You Out of My Head by Kylie Minogue.

You're listening to the radio voice of Kutztown University / KUR Kutztown. What you just listened to at number 7 was Can't Get You Out of My Head by Kylie Minogue. I actually said Montague. And number 6, the song you just listened to, was Right Here by SWV. And we're now getting to some juicy territory. We're in the top 5 favorite retro songs. The first song, number 5, this song is really good. I honestly love it. It's honestly one of my dad's favorite hip-hop groups. And they were fantastic. And also feature, who I claim as a goddess, Killing Me Softly by the Fugees featuring Lauryn Hill.

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1: News on KUR is provided in part by the students on Kutztown University Radio. I'm Jake Johan. Kutztown University has been awarded a second round of the Dual Credit Innovation Grant to support Early College Academy. On Thursday, April 23rd at Kutztown University, Secretary of Education Dr. Carrie Rowe announced $7 million in grants to 10 institutions of higher education, including Kutztown University, to build and expand programs that offer hundreds of Pennsylvania students a head start on their college career, bringing the Shapiro administration total investment in the Dual Credit Innovation Grant Program to $21 million. This allows more Pennsylvania students to chart their own course to success through dual credit programs that offer high school students the opportunity to earn college credits before graduation at no cost to the students or their families. Hundreds of students, parents, and educators came to celebrate 68 students from 19 school districts who will graduate from high school this spring with college credits earned through Kutztown University's Early College Academy, a dual credit program that is building capacity to offer tuition-free college courses to even more high school students over the next few years, thanks to more than $1.7 million in grant funding from the Shapiro administration. Kutztown University launched the Early College Academy in 2024, and then, with nearly $950,000 in grant funding from the Shapiro administration, expanded the dual credit program in 2025 to serve more students overall and more students from rural communities and economically disadvantaged backgrounds. We check news hourly here on KUR.
2: 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What you guys just listened to was number 4 on my list, Hey Mr. DJ by Jeanne, and number 5 on my list, which was Killing Me Softly by Fugees featuring Lauryn Hill. Number 3, this is the song, one of my favorite, I think my favorite song from this group. Honestly, I think my favorite album from this group as well, same title. This one is honestly so good. Every time I'm like just chilling on the couch listening to this song, I'm like, oh my god, I'm transported back to the 90s, and this is amazing. One of the best, not only singers, but producers of the 90s/2000s. Ladies and gentlemen, Atlians by Outkast.

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This message of community interest is brought to you by the radio voice of Kutztown University /KUR. What you guys just heard was Atlians by Outcast. Number 3 on my list. Number 2 and number 3 were very hard. I put Outcast, Atlians at number 3. Number 2 was really good. Super close. But it's a cover of another song played by Ella Fitzgerald, which, by the way, I like this band's version better. But ladies and gentlemen, Doing Time by Sublime is my number 2.

You're listening to the radio voice of Kutztown University / KUR Kutztown. What you just listened to was Doing Time by Sublime, which was number two on this list, but number one on this list, man. It's just the best song, one of the best songs I've ever listened to. Again, she's featuring on this list, but she is number one. This is my favorite retro song of all time. Ladies and gentlemen, Lost Ones by Lauryn Hill. Enjoy your night, everybody.

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I'm Mason Reed. The remains of the second U.S. Army soldier missing during military exercises in Morocco have been recovered. The soldier, 19-year-old specialist Mariah Simone Collington, was found after a multinational search operation. She served as an air and missile defense crew member and was stationed in Germany. Her remains are being transported back to the United States. This announcement follows the recovery of another soldier, 1st Lieutenant Kendrick Lamont Key Jr., who also went missing during the same incident. Corey Richens, a Utah woman, was sentenced to life without parole for the aggravated murder of her husband, Eric Richens. Found guilty of fatally poisoning him with fentanyl, she was also convicted of attempted murder and insurance fraud. This follows a jury's swift verdict after a trial where it was revealed she had previously tried to kill him on Valentine's Day. The tragedy unfolded in March 2022 when he was discovered dead at their home. The News Stream, powered by Seaboard Networks, delivering smarter radio.

Arthritis Clinics, the staff of Kutztown University Radio. I'm Mike Reggs. More than 1,300 students will be awarded degrees during KU's spring commencement ceremonies, May 15th and 16th at Opaque Fieldhouse. Dr. Philip Cavalier, University President, and Dr. Lauren Baisden Arnold, Provost and Senior Vice President for Academic Affairs, will preside. Graduate students will receive their degrees at 5 p.m. on Friday, May 15th, including 16 doctoral candidates. Solomon Johnson of the Class of 24, Higher Education and Student Affairs, will serve as the graduate student speaker. Undergraduate students in the Colleges of Education and Liberal Arts and Sciences will graduate at 9 a.m. Saturday, May 16th. Ava Esterly, Environmental Science, will serve as the